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0: how we do.
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0: finesse. 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
1: If you send me the location, then I'll be right there. 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Another

0: No.
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0: thousand in they lock though. They fighting for the number one spot though. Whoa. I got these baddies on lock though. Damn, I got these baddies on lock.
1: Westside. 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
3: 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It's the West Side is Goss. Are you ready to start your Saturday morning correctly? I nearly forgot what day it was. Are you what? You know the bank holder messes you up.
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3: 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I'm going to tell you what's happening in the show in three songs from now. Good morning.

0: Westside.
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0: one. 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So I've had a few situations, that's the word to use, situations with this computer. And you know what? It's really starting to wind me up now. Because I just want to give you the best show I can, but computer keeps saying no. So you know what? I'm just trying to crack on with what I can. Right, listen, what's happening to the show? Well, loads of great stuff, kicking off with crew news. Fumi is back. She had a little breakaway in Germany. She went to Hanover. We're going to find out what's going on. Intern is back. Yes, we're going to find out how her week's been. There is no Acacia because it is Ashley's birthday, her younger brother. They are celebrating birthdays, doing birthday shenanigans with the whole family today. So she is not in, but the rest of the girls are. Right, what's happened to the show? Well, apart from crew news, loads of great stuff. Kicking off with what film is it? Three clues, no prize. All you have to do is guess what the film is. The time machine is warming up lovely. Thank you for asking. Where did we go? Not up to me. Last week we did a bit of a special. We did some old school, but I think we're back to normal this week. Yeah, it looks like we are. 7 to 8 Club is up running. Working on your first 7 to 8 exclusive. The first one I got lined up for you is going to be an epic film this summer. I am telling you that right now. Tea break after 9 o'clock. Weather, listen, it's nice outside. It is sunny. And there's a little bit of a chill in the wind, but I think a light jacket and shades are required. Acting it, a freaky fact, a wake up tune at 7:45. If you're lying in bed right now, you've just got over half an hour. You've got what's more important. We're going to let Fumi do that one. Wrong answers coming up. If it's your birthdays as well. Disaster mind, and then the overtime hour. Where we squeeze in the music. And we've only got 3 hours and 52 minutes. And you know, and I know,
1: on the west side,
0: that is definitely not enough time. Right, listen, back to the music. Do not move, stay there. Your first 10 exclusive coming up. Thank you very much.

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0: 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It is work, no be luck.
1: Tweeting about his girlfriend, just gave Kate oral sex. 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
1: Dr. Quinn up, everybody. Thank you, doctor. We got
2: Don't panic. We're all here. We are here. Right, so here's what's going on. Here's what's going on, right? Pause on that. We are just double-checking your first time to exclusive. I just want to make sure there's no naughtiness on there. So what does that mean? Does that mean bonus garage? Yes, it does. Calm down, it does. But what bonus garage? That is another good question. Do you know what? Should we go for one we haven't heard for a hot minute? Oh, do you know what? When you look, right, there is so many. There is so many. We haven't had this one for a hot minute. Do you know what? I am a bit hungry as well.

0: 7 to 8 exclusive. Now, I saw this director in town just by Jeremy Street, which is as you're going up towards Piccadilly Circus. And it was me and my mate Dan, and I said to Dan, I think that's Christopher Nolan. And he goes, where? By the time he looked up, he'd gone past. So it looked like I was lying, but I wasn't, I promise you. Now, Christopher Nolan is a massive director. He's done so many films. Obviously, what you probably know him for is the Batman franchise, the three films that he made. First one, good. Second one, brilliant. Third one, terrible. But he's also done other films, and he's got a brand new film coming out, which is called The Odyssey. There's so many people in this film. It's ridiculous. Matt Damon, Robert Pattinson, Anne Hathaway, Zendaya, Tom Holland, Charlize Theron. You know who that is. It is crazy. There is so many big actors in this film. This is an epic for the summer. It's called The Odyssey. It's a Greek myth. It looks amazing. And sometimes I think Christopher Nolan's hit or miss when it comes down to his films, but I think this is definitely going to be a hit. I get to watch the trailer. You get to listen to it. It's went out on 3-4 days ago now, and it's had 2.2 million people look at it. That's telling you something. Right, should we get into this? Your first 7 to 8 exclusive. Enjoy.
1: Tell me what you remember.
2: A wife. A son.
1: And then what?
2: Go home.
3: This is a household waiting for master. I want you to choose me.
1: Ithaca's king is coming back.
3: No, he's not.
4: What would he do if he came back here and find all these suitors in his house?
3: You're pining for a daddy you didn't even know, like some sniveling bastard.
1: Who's looking after your wife and son?
2: Do you see?
1: My dad is coming home.
3: Bringing vengeance.
2: Bringing it all.

0: need everyone at this party dead.
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2: You're a man who needs to control his fate. But you cannot control this.
3: That world is gone.

0: escape.
1: So we are getting that on the, let's have a look. We are getting that on the 17th. Sorry, wrong mic. I've got so excited. We are getting that on the 17th of July. It looks insane. It is like Game of Thrones meets Lord of the Rings and Greek Odyssey. That's all I can say. It really is an Odyssey. It looks amazing. I can't wait for that. And I'm not joking. In my head, Christopher Nolan is, all right, he is a bit of a G, but he's also a bit of a hit or miss for me. So I'm fingers crossed that's going to be a good one. Hopefully we get a screening to it. If Steven Station Management listening right now, I would like to get a screening to that one, please. Right, adverts coming up. Your second 7-day exclusive is round the back, round the corner or around the back, whatever you want to say. And it is an old school you're going to love. Trust me, do not move, stay there.
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0: All right, this is nice and chilled, but I feel we need to get you guys up and ready for your day.
1: Westside.
0: So I do believe it is now time for the wake-up tune. And how does that work? Well, it's very, very simple. There's a few things you need to do. Your Majesty's up already dancing around, trying to clean her KitchenAid mixer and stuff like that. So she's already up and ready to go. But are you guys ready to go? Oh, no, you're not. You need a bit of help. So you need a wake-up tune. All right, so listen. Let me sort that out for you right now. So here's what we need to do. It's two or three things. First, I need you to do is to crank up the listening device to the max. Oh, you've done that. Excellent. Then what I need to do, it's very, very simple, is to kick the duvet off. Oh, you've done that as well. Even though it's not that cold. Brilliant. And you need a bit more encouragement. Okay, what about this? No, no, you need something more. You need some sort of alarm, you were saying. What about this? And a wake-up tune's going to drag you out of bed. Okay, something you haven't heard for a hot minute. What about this? Get you ready for the summer, eh? Now, do me a favour. Oi, you, get out of bed, you

Oh, what a tune that was. All right, listen, that has set us up perfectly now for your second 7-day exclusive. I know we're going the other way around today. We are going the other way around. I wanted to get the wake-up tune out of the way first because there was a lot of people struggling to get out of bed. So I thought we'll get that done, then we get into the live. And the live is as funky as what you just heard there. We're taking it back to 2015, the Mobile Awards, so over 10 years ago. And shall I tell you what it is or just press play? Do you know what? I'm just going to press play because what I've got lined up for you here is a complete banger. Trust me on this. Okay, so I've got to make sure. Let's get rid of that. We don't need that. Thank you very much. But what I do need is this. Are you ready for your second 7-day exclusive? Should we get into it then?

0: You ain't that dude.
1: Come on! How good was that? Little bit of Lethal Bizzle there. Well, a little bit, more than a little. You got two for the price of one there. Festa, Skank, and Pow. I know. A little bit of the remix there with Pow. Right, listen, what we're going to do right now is jump back into the music, and I think literally two songs from now, the time machine is ready to go. We're on amber light at the moment. We need a green light. It's all systems go. Right, stay there.
2: Get up on the west side.

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1: But bring it
0: all to the new school.
2: Okay, right, listen, I do believe it is time for the time sheet. It looks like we've got all systems ready to go. I'm just double checking a few things. Yeah, it looks like all systems are ready to go. Okay, right, so listen, here's what I need you to do is just get ready for the time machine, nothing else. All right, so I need to drag that down to there. And did you know I built a time machine in the studio? What do you mean you don't believe me?
3: Wait a minute, Goss? Are you telling me that you built a time machine out of a radio studio?
2: Yeah, that's what I went and done. That's how clever I am.

Okay. Right, the way it works is very, very simple. All you got to do is scream into your radios and tell me to spin the magic wheel, because that's how we end up going back into time. Did you not know that? So I've built a time machine, and we haven't got a flask capacitor, but what we have got is a magic spinning wheel. So are you ready? Well, scream into your radios then. Spin the magic wheel! Okay.

0: My goodness me, we have landed some fantastic years. We have landed between the years 1990 and 1998. But where to begin? Well, you just have to press pause on this. Let's begin straight away because it seems to be running out of time. Okay, 1990 is where we're starting. And we're going to go here.
1: That's me. I say the girl's in love.
2: That's what it is. I think he's got...
3: See, now you guys are all, you're all getting carried away.
4: What's up with you guys? Y'all just standing?
5: You all have an announcement to make. We have someone very special.
4: God, you mean...
6: Come on, Janet. Seriously, where have you been?
4: Just getting at folks' business. Y'all some mercy. Oh, just asking.
5: No. No, what's up?
1: Yeah.
4: Okay, you guys really want to know?
7: Yeah.
4: I don't believe you guys. Y'all just never give up. Lavelle, show me what you

0: What a way to start the time machine. Do we squeeze in one more? Do you know what I'm going to do? Here's what we're going to do. We'll jump some adverts, then we'll come back with more of the time machine, and you will not be disappointed because I have some classics from 1990 all the way up to 1998. Where do we go next? Well, I have to pay the bills, I'm afraid. So we've got some adverts coming up. Then I'm going to go back into the time machine. And the tune I got lined up for you is a sample from a song that you know right now. And I can't remember the person that's taken the sample. But you'll definitely know the song. It's lined up. It's ready to go. But like I said, I've got bills to pay. So I've got adverts to put on first. So stay there. Don't you dare move. Thank you very much.
1: Westside. West London, your summer starts here. Hanwell Carnival is back, and this year it's bigger and better than ever. 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
1: So what am I talking about? Well, I'm talking about this group, 1991 we're going to, and they go by the name of the Mac Band, and this is the tune I'm talking about.

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You know the song. So I think I've got the one that the sample's borrowed from lined up. It's just let that fade out nicely. And I think it's this one here, isn't it? Is it this one? I'm hoping it is. Yeah, that's the one. I know it's Afrobeat all that, but you can hear it. There you go.

I told you. 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Okay, like, where do we go next? Well, I think, let me go here. I think we need to go with a proper classic from the year, maybe, may take it up to 1995, okay? Oh, hold on a minute. No, do you know what? I would rethink. Let's take it to 1996 and let's go. Oh, do you know, here's the problem, right? There is so many great tunes here lined up in front of me. And I'm just thinking, no, stop it. And I get distracted so quickly because I see some great tunes. All right, I've made a decision. We stay with 1984 and we're going here.

0: If you just joined me, did you know this is the time machine? You didn't know that. Come on.
1: Wait a minute, Goss. Are you telling me that you built a time machine out of a radio studio?
0: Yeah, we are between the years 1990 and 1998. Right, so listen, up to the year 1997 now. Bit of a remix, I think.

0: We need to end the time machine big. And what I've got for you is something amazing from 1990. The great thing is, I don't have to do that intro. Sinbad, do you mind?
1: Born to Sing is the debut album from a first guest. Yo, their first song, Hold On, hit the top of the charts tonight. They're here in Vogue. 11 Records.

Thank you, girls. Thank you very much. How good was that? Brilliant, brilliant, brilliant. What a way to end the time. Being a little bit alive is always a great thing. Thank you, girls. Right, listen, we need to move on. Back to the music. I do believe the first clue to what film is it is coming up in...

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I look so good, you look so good, maybe we should all leak it together. Yeah. You only live once, let the people see!

0: the west side.
1: Okay, right, the girls are here. Say morning, girls. There they are, there they are. Okay, we've got a few things we need to get out of the way. All right, first thing is we need to get this done and dusted. Also, can I ask a question? Mm-hmm. When I WhatsApp you, do you WhatsApp me straight away?
2: Sometimes.
1: Most of the time you do?
2: Yeah.
1: Okay, when I WhatsApp you, child, what's wrong? What's wrong? Can you do you not know how to respond on a WhatsApp?
3: Do, right.
1: Do you not know how to respond?
3: Oh, okay. That's it.
1: You set up the special group. When I put a message in there about the show.
2: Oh yeah.
1: Right? No response. Not from both of them. Except I got one yesterday saying I'm not coming in.
2: Yeah.
3: No, but I replied to other things like Star Wars Day, May the 4th be with you.
1: She also asked about the pizza place. Right? I then sent all the information about the pizza place. Did I get a thank you or anything? Nothing. Nothing. Nothing. Children, the children of today are so rude.
2: WhatsApp, I've decided kids don't like WhatsApp. No, I'm talking about you guys.
1: I use WhatsApp all the time. What's the time for?
2: Now
1: it might help with your headphones.
2: Third clue too. What film is it?
1: Third clue?
2: First clue.
1: Fumi's had a great break. All right, so listen, it is time for the first clue to what film is. If you don't know how it works, Fumi, explain, please.
2: It's very simple. There are three clues, no prize. All you've got to do is guess what film it is.
1: It really is as simple as that. Right, intern's been working very hard this week. She's been getting her uni work done and dusted. She's sent it off now. Yes. We have to wait till August to see what the results are going to be. I tell you something now, if it's not good, you're not coming back here.
2: Yep. Bam.
1: You are not coming back here.
3: I'll be back.
1: Right, okay, let's see. All right, so listen, it's time for the first clue. Let's have it, intern.
3: Okay, the first clue is this is an early 2000s comedy.
1: Okay, an early 2000s comedy.
3: Yep.
1: I'm sorry, Fumi, was that a sneeze or a...
3: It was a sneeze.
1: All right, so bless you then.
3: Thank you.
1: Fumi, you're looking a bit trimmer, man. It's only been about a week.
3: You've been looking...
1: She's putting on a bit of an effort, man. I like that. She showed us some really disgusting sandal trainers that she's wearing right now. I don't know what they are. Like plimsolls. I don't know what she's wearing. I had to then show what real trainers look like. My brand new ones, the Air Max that I'm wearing right now, which are very nice. Thank you very much. Anyway, so the first clue again is?
3: It's an early 2000s comedy.
1: All right. I mean, I could take a guess off mic now.
3: Yeah.
2: So
1: okay, all right. So look away for me. Actually, saying that, I said American Pie. I think that's the... It's actually late 90s, isn't it? It's late 90s.
2: I've got a guess.
1: Okay, shall I look away?
2: Yeah.
1: I'll put the volume up. Yeah. What did you say for me? Because I take that as a no.
2: Two guesses. I said Norbit, and then I said Dr. Dolittle. Both.
1: Both good.
2: Yeah.
1: Both good. Norbit not so good. All right. So listen, if you think you know, well done. If you don't know it, there will be a second clue in about an hour's time. Right, Fumi wanted a little bit of a break last week. I've never seen his Jason Rounds listening in right now. He's gonna love this. Where did you go? Please talk to your mic.
2: I went to Hanover in Germany.
1: I don't know too many pop groups from Germany, so I'm just gonna play you this.

0: senior station management stuff found in this group. And they were all about electronic keyboards and stuff, and they are known as Kraftwerk, and they are from Germany. So tell us about your trip to Germany, please.
1: So I went to Hanover in Germany last weekend with a few friends.
0: Yes.
1: Quite a quiet city.
0: When you say quiet, is it boring?
1: You know what? I think the company made it good. If I had gone with different people, I might not have had as
0: good. Okay, all right, okay, okay. Was the food good?
1: I don't like German cuisine.
0: Do you know what? I mean, it is mostly bockwurst, sauerkraut.
1: Yeah.
0: What else? German. Spatchel's really nice.
1: Oh, I don't know what that
0: so
1: is.
0: So that is basically, it's like a pasta, right? And then what they do is, it's boiled in water, and then they obviously, when you like, no, wait, you know, you boil pasta, same sort of thing.
1: Okay.
0: So you boil it, then you take it out, and then you cook it with loads of butter. And then you can put German sausage in there and stuff like that. It's really nice. I love spatchel. Anyway, so go on, what else?
1: So I made my friends try currywurst.
0: Yeah.
1: They hated it.
0: Yeah. Tell everybody what that is, please.
1: So that is basically a massive pork sausage.
0: Yeah.
1: It's boiled, then fried.
0: Yeah.
1: Then they slap loads of curry sauce on it.
0: Yeah.
1: And then sprinkle curry powder on top.
0: So it's basically like a hot dog.
1: Yeah,
0: yeah,
1: with curry sauce.
0: With curry sauce. I think it's quite nice.
1: Oh,
0: don't you like it?
1: No.
0: I like it. I think it's quite nice. All right, then what give us other highlights. What is there to do in Hanover?
1: So I attended a church service in German.
0: Okay. I don't want to say any more than that. Okay.
1: It wasn't my idea. My friend was like, there's a church right there. Should we go? And I was like, it's all going to be in German. And she's like, oh, well.
0: Okay.
1: So we sat there. We didn't have a clue what they were saying for about an hour.
0: Yeah.
1: And I was like, we've got to go.
0: Okay. So you walked out during the service. Okay. All right. All right. So we done curry hot dogs.
1: Yeah.
0: We done a church. What else did we do?
1: They have a football team there. I didn't know that.
0: Yeah, of course they have.
1: It's a massive stadium.
0: Yeah, yeah. They are quite a good side. Yeah,
1: we didn't go inside, but it was around it or whatever. The atmosphere was good.
0: Shopping?
1: I did quite a lot of shopping.
0: Okay, I like that.
1: I did quite a lot of shopping. Yeah. I wasn't planning to, but yeah, I got carried away.
0: When you say got carried away, what do you mean?
1: I bought way more than I probably should have.
0: Well, what did you buy? Not those trainers?
1: No.
0: Okay.
1: Look
0: at the way you said no!
1: To be fair, Adidas is German, so I went to a few Adidas stores.
0: Adidas and Puma.
1: Puma, yeah.
0: Isn't Adidas from Hanover? No, they're not. Maybe. Oh, I should find it. So there's a town, right, where Adidas is and Puma are as well.
1: Oh.
0: They're both from the same town because
1: they're
0: Adidas
1: brothers.
0: And Puma, they were brothers.
1: Yeah.
0: And then a massive fight, and then they split up. So one side of the river has Adidas, the other side of the river has the Puma factory and head offices. And then you are known for who you work for when people look at your shoes. So if you work for Puma, you were never at Adidas stuff. If you work for Adidas, you were never at Puma stuff. And literally, they are across the road from each other.
1: Crazy.
0: I know. That is a great podcast on BBC Sounds right now about it.
1: Ah.
0: If you want to watch it, listen to it, please do. Anyway, so would you recommend us going to Hanover?
1: I won't be visiting again.
0: In there for me. All right, done and dusted. Okay, intern's got breaking news because she's basically finished her exams and stuff like that, haven't you? Right.
2: Yeah.
0: Ready? You were panicking then.
2: Yeah, I was like,
0: you were panicking then. And then now you're waiting, you can now wait and relax until August.
2: Yeah.
0: And I said, are you going to go back to work? And you said,
2: no.
0: Right, really? Is a simple, no, why should I? But then the problem we got here is your mum's going to kill you at home.
2: Yeah. So my dad, they'll be like, oh, you're lazy, all you do is sit, all you do is sleep.
1: Make that money, summer's coming. You're going to need
0: you got to make the money, man. If you're going to go on this your little break with your friends who just turned 18, you need money for that.
2: I will, but
0: she won't.
1: She said she needs to relax.
0: How long are you going to chill for?
2: A month.
1: Okay. But you know, you can make a lot of money in a month. That's quite...
2: No, but I still have more assignments to do. I'm not
0: Okay. There's more assignments to do. Global, are you listening? There's more assignments to do. Then after her assignment, she will be going to do some sort of work.
2: Will be.
0: You don't really like to, though, do you?
2: No.
0: You for today.
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0: I'm so sorry. I don't like this tune.
1: This is how we do.
2: This is how we do on the West Side.
3: Love you like a brother. Treat you like a friend. Respect you like a lover. Oh, oh, oh, oh, oh, oh.
4: You could bet that, never gotta sweat that. You could bet that, never gotta sweat that. You could bet that, never gotta sweat that.

0: Because this is as dead as the other tune. But this has nothing to do with me. This was already on the system. I do apologise. If this is putting you back to sleep, don't blame me. Blame the system.
1: Get up on the west side.
0: Alright, so we're back. I'm really sorry if those two songs put you to sleep. But listen, I've got to tell you about my week, right? I went to Paris. I did a day trip to Paris, girls. I did a day trip to Paris, which was very, very nice. And I got freebies in Paris. Do you want to know about the freebies?
2: Yes.
0: Let's put some music on first. So I did a day trip to Paris, and you know what's really good, right? It was an early train, so it was at 6 o'clock in the morning, which is brilliant. No, it's great because.
3: What time are you up?
2: Yeah.
0: I got up at 3.
2: What?
0: Cab came at 3:50. Got to because you got to be now because of the new, you know, the new checking in on the thing. They like you to get there a little bit earlier. Before it used to be about an hour and a half before. They're saying they come 2 hours before just in case. So anyway, long story short, we get there, do the passport thing, get your coffee, get on the train, get to Paris for 9:15, 20 past 9, which is perfect. Yeah. So you got the whole day ahead of you. I kind of worked out in my head what we're going to do and stuff like that. So first thing was get the shopping centre out of the way. Big Westfield, La Defense, go there. They've got everything you want to do. Because then that'll stop you from going up and down the Champs-Élysées and stuff like that. And you could do a bit more touristy stuff. So did all that, which was brilliant. Got that out of the way early, done by 11 o'clock.
2: Wow.
0: Which is very, very good. And then I need a wee now. Right, what? Here's the thing. I need a wee, right? I'm thinking I need a wee. But I don't want
2: to... Right now.
0: No, not right now. I need a wee, right? But the problem with these shopping centres, they make you pay a euro to have a wee, right?
2: Yeah.
0: So I'm like, do you know what? I don't think I'm going to pay a euro to have a wee, so I need to figure out how I'm going to get into this toilet without paying, right? So I found there's three toilets, right? And then two of them are always busy and they have attendants there.
2: Right.
0: This third one is by an exit sort of thing, kind of have an attendant but don't have an attendant.
2: Yeah.
0: So what happens is it's like a tap and go sort of thing. So I'm just timing it. Somebody taps, I then walk in right behind them. Perfect! What are you going to do? I'm so sorry. I'm English! I didn't understand the system. I walk in, all good. So I'm my first freebie there, which is fantastic, right?
2: So you got a freebie.
0: That's freebie number one.
2: A free wee.
0: Yeah. A free wee, yeah, wee wee. So we have our wee wee, which is very nice. Then come out, and then it's lunchtime to go to this fantastic Italian by the Notre Dame. But before you get there, you have to go past the comic shops. So they have all the merch and stuff. And every shop has got something a little bit different. So I'm in and out of the shops having a little look, which is brilliant. Then we go to the Italian, lovely, fantastic food. What's really great about this Italian is sometimes you've got one of the waiters, like maybe Egyptian, loves football, have a bit of a chit-chat with him. He wasn't there anymore.
2: Oh.
0: Then the other guy who actually owns it, Italian guy, really lovely guy, have a chit-chat with him.
2: Yeah.
0: He's then telling us about where in Italy he's from and stuff like that, which is great. But this time around, it was lovely, the young Sri Lankan boy. So we're having a chit-chat with him.
2: Nice.
0: He's then telling us about where he's from Sri Lanka and all this sort of stuff. He then throws in the free bread. You get free bread anyway, but he just kept throwing in more bread.
2: Extra bread
0: on top of there, which would be apple spritz, lovely, thank you very much, nice pasta lunch and all that sort of stuff. Then we leave there, come around the corner, I haven't had my McDonald's coffee yet.
2: Oh.
0: I need to get my McDonald's coffee. So there's a McDonald's literally about 5 minutes from the Italian, take a nice walk up, go to the McDonald's. I'm thinking it's going to be a coffee that they make in front of you, because that's what they normally do.
2: Right.
0: But this one wasn't. It was a tap.
2: Oh.
0: But the coffee was still amazing.
2: Oh, okay.
0: So here's the great thing, right? As I'm waiting for my coffee, there's a guy coming down who works at McDonald's, and he's obviously been upstairs clearing some tables and stuff like that, and he's carrying this box, right? And I see this box, and I'm thinking, what's in that box? And what they're doing is they're doing a Strangest Things promotion.
2: Oh.
0: Right over there. So we had the Friends thing, right? Over here.
2: Excited.
0: So over there, they're doing that. But they, you know, the animated series that they got on Netflix right now. So they're doing stuff for that. And then I see the box and it's got Mike on it.
2: Yeah.
0: And I go, oh, that must be the Strangest Things stuff that I've just saw in the poster outside that they must be doing as a promotion for whatever. But I've just bought coffees. The guy looks at the box. He then looks at me looking at the box. He just gives me the box.
2: Aww.
0: So that's my second thing I got for free. Right. Anyway, it gets better. So now. Right, it's coming to the end. We have to go soon. So we thought, let's go Bulgari. Let's go see our boys at Bulgari.
2: Ooh.
0: Manuel, Antonio, and the rest of the crew that are working there.
2: Name?
0: So walk into... Oh, I know. And Antonio, nice-looking boy. Manuel, very good-looking boy. Anyway, walk in, And Manuel was supposed to go to Dubai to work because of all this stuff that happened. He's still here. Okay. Hey, mate, how you doing? Blah, blah. So everybody's having a chit-chat. All the waiters having a chit-chat. The bar's having a chit-chat with everybody, having a nice little bit of jibber-jabber. I ordered my drink. We ordered two drinks. We then get free food, which is like a little platter of cheeses, wow, smoked meats, arancini, some bruschetta, blah, blah, blah. Really nice. Thank you very much. And then we go to pay. And Manuel says, no, that's on me. This is Bulgari in Paris. Wow. So there's three things I got for free on my trip to Paris. How good is that?
3: That's amazing.
0: Better than Hanover. I love it. I love it. This is why I love Paris. Good story? Okay, I need to ask a question. How are we looking for wrong answers, please?
4: Give me 2 minutes.
0: No, you got like 5 or 6 minutes. You're fine. You got fine. Okay, I do believe that she's been away on a holiday, but I do believe that Fumi definitely would have a rant right now.
3: Yeah,
5: something must have happened.
3: Oh yeah. Oh.
0: Oh okay. That was the way you just said that.
3: I actually have a couple. But...
0: Okay, you can only choose one, I'm afraid.
3: Okay.
0: Okay, so we get the rant out of the way, and then shall we get into a freaky fact?
3: I've got a list actually. I've got an A4 page full of things I want to moan about.
0: Why don't you save them then throughout the week?
3: Yeah.
0: Save them throughout the week. Okay, right, listen. She's got A4 pad of rants, but she's only allowed to choose one. Sorry, I'm just waiting for your music to load. It's just loading right now. I feel that something's really wound you up then if you've got that many to go through. Do you know what I mean? That's never a good thing, is it?
3: No.
0: Sorry, I don't know what's going on. There seems to be more adverts than normal. I keep telling you, don't blame me. Okay. Yeah. Fumi,

0: it. I unfortunately had the misfortune of sitting next to a very large man on my flight back from Hanover who smelled really bad. On top of that, he was watching, I saw him watching Ramesh Raghunathan on his iPad.
1: Okay. Just,
0: yeah, you know.
1: How long is the flight?
0: Like an hour.
1: Okay, it's not too bad.
0: But he thought it was necessary to make sound effects whilst he was watching it.
1: What, laughing?
0: So literally, but like it's over the top laughter. So like, and literally the whole plane, and then looking at me, thinking it's me, and I'm like, no, it's this big fella next to me. And honestly, he was just an absolute nightmare.
1: Just call him big fella.
0: Big fella. Honestly, okay. He was an absolute nightmare to sit next to. Like, we had, so the middle seat was empty, but I could still smell him with that gap in between us.
1: Yeah.
0: The sound effects were really, really annoying, like really grating on me. I didn't like the fact that everyone on the plane would turn around and look at our row of seats every time he made a sound effect. And I just think there's certain behaviours, you need to carry yourself with decorum when you're travelling.
1: So are you trying to say, listen, if you are getting on a flight, there's three things we need to do. I've figured out the three things, right? The first thing is...
0: Behave.
1: Well, yeah. But I think the first thing is check your hygiene.
0: Please,
1: just put a bit of deodorant in the morning or spray yourself with something nice.
0: Because you're
1: confined space for a long time. And two, if you are going to watch something, watch it. It's fine. Watch just it. Have your headphones in. That's fine. He's probably had his headphones on, right?
0: He did.
1: Right, okay. But then if you are going to laugh at something, try to contain your laughter and to be not so loud.
0: There's no need to, like, genuinely, in my head, I'm like, when you're sat at home, if you're watching something fun, do you sit there going,
1: ha, ha, ha, ha, ha.
0: No, you don't.
1: No.
0: So I was like, who are you doing this for? Do you just want everyone to look at you? I'm just going to say, I was grateful there was a seat in between us, because if I had to sit directly next to him, I would have suffered.
1: I think also the third thing is, think about the other people you're traveling with. That's it. Basically, it's as simple as that. Okay, do you know what? I'm going to give you a round of applause for that.
0: Thank you.
1: Do you know what? That was actually very, very good.
0: Yeah.
1: And you know what? I might even give you one of these. If it's going to load. Is it going to load? Is it going to load? Is it going to load?
0: What's going on?
1: Is it going to... Wait, relax. I'm going to give you one of these for you because I know you missed this. It's taking a very long time. I don't know what's going on. We paid the bills.
0: Two sound effects. I haven't missed.
1: Oh no, like
0: I have not missed that.
1: Was it like that?
0: Yeah.
1: Okay. Was
0: he sounded exactly like that. This is one man.
2: Oh my
0: one
2: God.
0: Man. Yeah.
1: He's going rubbish.
0: Making me laugh.
1: There you go. Okay, there you go. All right. Do you know what? I'll give you a round of applause.
0: Thank
1: for that. Okay, right. Listen, it is time for now a freaky fact, right? This is where we have to figure out if this fact is a true fact or a lie. It really is as simple as that. Are you ready, dear?
2: Yeah.
1: Okay, it's like...
0: Why should you laugh at?
3: Bonjour, madame and monsieur. It is now time for a freaky fact. Freaky.
1: It's like she's here, but she's not here. Anyway... Right, it's time for a freaky fact. Fumi, can you explain how this game works, please?
0: Varisha's going to give us...
1: Hey, Fumi, sorry. Fumi, can you explain how the game works, babe?
0: Oh my gosh, does that make you feel like people are laughing at your jokes when you play?
1: No. Fumi, tell everybody how the game works, please. I think every time I say the word Fumi... No, I'm sorry. Sorry, tell us how the game works.
0: Just go home?
1: No, come, tell us how the game works.
0: Okay, so...
2: You're actually evil.
1: Yes, I am. Go on, sorry, Fumi, go on. No, I mean, I'm now distracted by WhatsApps. Do you know how WhatsApp works, right? Okay, yeah.
0: I'm not speaking
1: okay.
0: now.
1: Okay.
2: Look what you've done, boss.
0: So, Marisha's going to give us a freaky fact and we've got to guess whether it's the truth or a lie.
2: Yeah.
1: Okay, it really is as simple as that. Okay, are you ready then?
2: Yeah.
1: Right, let's have it.
2: Okay, so if a grizzly bear and a polar bear...
1: Come a bit closer to your mic.
2: If a grizzly bear and a polar bear had a child, it would be called a pizzly bear.
1: Wait, because that sounded really rude. Okay, let's have that one more time. Wait, calm down, take a breath, because you were struggling to say that bit at the end. Okay, let's go again.
2: If a grizzly bear,
1: yeah,
2: a polar bear,
1: have a baby, if they met at a bar,
2: yeah,
1: and they got to know each other,
2: and they just
1: went home,
2: a baby,
1: yeah,
2: it would be called a pizzly bear.
1: A pizzly bear?
2: Yeah.
0: So that's a mixture of grizzly and polar.
1: Yeah. I think she's just made this up. So I'm going to say that's a lie.
0: Can't lie, it's a good lie.
1: It's a great lie, though, but I'm going to say it's a lie. Are you going to be truth, then?
0: I'm going to say it's true, you know.
1: Wait a minute. Think about it.
0: No, it sounds cool. That's why I'm saying it's true.
1: Okay.
0: But I feel like we would know that if it was... We would have heard of that before.
1: We would have heard of that. So you go, Fumi, what are you going for?
0: I'm going to say true.
1: I've told you before, don't punch like that. You will break your wrist. What is that? You are punching with your wrist. You are punching with your wrist. Okay, right. I'm going to say, you're going to say true. I'm going to say it's fake. We'll find out by the end of the show. Very good. All right, listen, I do believe it's time for a rant, but you do one song or one song only?
0: Yeah. You mean the act on it, but yes.
1: Oh, sorry, the act on it, yeah. And then it's time for your wrong answers.
2: Yeah.
1: Yeah, we could do that now, or... We can go, no, let's do wrong answers.
2: Okay.
1: Yeah, we'll do wrong answers because we got what's more important coming up just before 10 o'clock. Is that okay with you?
0: Yeah.
1: All right, so if you don't know how what's more important works is, Fumi, would you like to share?
0: Yes, I'm going to give you a series of three questions and we've got to pick which one is more important.
1: It really is as simple as that. Okay, so I haven't heard this for a hot minute. Are you ready?
0: Yeah.

0: prove me so funny. What are we calling that guy? Big Phil? Who's that? The one who sat next to you. What's his name? Big Phil?
1: You know what? I like that name.
0: Okay, Big Phil. Right, so listen. It is now time for the acting. If you don't know how it works, the lyrics on a song.
1: Sorry, Felicia. They're a little bit grown up.
0: What is?
1: A little bit mature, the lyrics that I provided.
0: We are allowed to read about
1: yeah.
0: that. Oh, okay, okay, okay, okay. Oh, okay. Okay, okay. All right, so if you don't know how it works, intern, explain.
2: Lyrics,
0: yeah.
2: But we will be having an accent, and Goss just has to guess what the song is.
0: Well, not just me, but everybody playing along at home. All right, so listen, are we ready then?
1: Yeah.
0: Yeah. Okay. Yeah. So listen, it was Star Wars this Star Wars Day this week, so we're going to celebrate a little bit of Star Wars. So I would like from intern, look at they trying not to look at my face there, no eye contact. I would like Yoda from you, please.
1: Yoda.
0: Yeah, there you go, just like Yoda, just like that. And Fumi, can I get, because it was Star Wars, I would like C-3PO, please.
3: I have no idea what that is.
0: He's very posh.
3: Okay.
0: Yes. He's very, he's very, he's
1: there. Posh English? Posh
0: R2, do you want, I tell you what, let me, listen, I'll just make.
1: Oh, I know, yeah.
0: Oh, no, I'll make it all easy for you. I'll make it all easy for all of you. Don't worry, don't you worry, kids. I'm going to make it easy for you right now.
1: It is.
2: That is so cute.
1: It's adorable, isn't it?
2: So cute.
1: Thank you.
0: Welcome to Loose Women.
1: Do you know what? Actually, that's what I do when I get. If I go to Paris, I feel like I need a new. Because Longchamp is from France, right? So I need a new Longchamp.
0: Hey, Fumi, I don't care.
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0: How well was that done? Remix! Alright, so now you heard the voices. Fumi was trying to upset me, it didn't work. Okay, anyway, so it's time for the acting here. One is Yoda, the other one is C-3PO. Okay, are we ready?
3: Yeah.
0: Okay, four lines, two lines each. Who's starting?
1: Can I just say, Marisha's dad, please cover your ears now.
0: Okay, the whole family. Okay. So who's starting first then?
1: I'll start.
0: Action! Take one.
1: Though you make me holler.
2: Though you make me sweat.
1: I can't get your tenderness.
2: Still can't get you off my mind.
0: Okay, I have no idea. Should I know this?
1: Oh yeah, you definitely.
0: Okay, let's do it again. Action! Take two.
1: Though you make me holler.
2: Though you make me sweat.
1: I can't get your tenderness.
2: Still, I can't get you off my mind.
0: Okay, not technically Yoda. I don't know. That's like a goblin or something. But you know what? Very
1: that's
0: good.
1: Dobby.
0: Very
1: that's
0: good.
1: Dobby.
0: Right. Yes, Dobby. It's more. Okay, stick with Dobby. Just stick with Dobby. Okay, right. If you think you know, well done. I don't think they're saucy.
1: It's a bit romantic, you know what I mean?
0: What are you doing? It is a little bit. All right, so listen, if you think you know what, well done. If you don't know it, there will be a second attempt at this at the end of the show. This, by the way, is the theme tune to Star Wars, as you know. But does it sound really good? Does it sound really good? This is live.
3: Don't care.
0: This is the problem with Fumi, isn't it?
1: It's the problem.
0: This is the problem. You just don't care.
1: Do you want me to lie that I care?
0: This is live, look. That's John Williams.
1: It sounds cool, I can't lie, yeah.
0: Guess what I'm going to go and do in October?
1: See this
0: I'm going to go and see the best of John Williams at the Royal Albert Hall. That is Star Wars, E.T., Jaws, what else did it? Jurassic Park, yes. This bit. And like I said, that's live. What's the crowd thinking?
1: Oh,
0: great, you know. Anyway, right, listen. We need to move on. You said a bit more Star Wars. Are you going to watch Empire Strikes Back?
2: Yes.
0: You know this is rated. She won 1,000.
2: She's lying.
0: No, she said she would. No, before you got here, she did say.
1: Oh, okay.
0: Yeah, hang on. You got here before her.
1: Yeah, I don't believe her.
0: Are you going to watch it by next week?
2: No time.
0: You got nothing else to do in your life, you said?
2: Work.
1: Oh, yeah. Yeah, school's not over yet.
2: Exactly.
0: What do you mean work? You're not doing any work. You just told us you're not doing any work.
1: You've still got assignments, guys.
2: I'll watch it after my assignment.
0: Okay, watch after the assignments. Okay, right. So listen, I do believe now it's time for wrong answers.
2: Yes.
0: This is... Oh, do you know, I love this, but hate this game at the same time. You know, I got 5 last week.
1: Did you?
0: Yeah, yeah. Oh, I don't sound too surprised about it.
1: No, I am.
0: Yeah, I am as well.
1: You're rubbish at this, Goss.
2: Yeah, last time I swear you got 1.
1: Goss has been getting 1 or 2. I don't know why he still wants to play, to be honest. He's trying to redeem himself, but I just think
0: it's a great game to play.
1: It is.
0: And I do enjoy it. Right, so listen, can you explain how the game works, please, intern?
2: So I will be reading some questions and Fumi and Goss have to reply with the wrong answers.
0: I like that, with the wrong answers. It's really simple as that. So, Fumi, you've been away. You should go first then.
1: Okay.
0: I'll keep score. Let me just check something.
1: Okay. This game makes me nervous. I don't like it.
0: I know. It is bum clenching. It really is.
1: I'm on edge right now.
0: Oh, by the way, listen, Fumi, I need to tell you something, right? So, here's the thing, right? I am watching the Indian version of The Traitors.
2: Ooh!
0: Right, let me tell you something. It's on BBC iPlayer right now.
1: Oh,
0: and my mum was kind of watching it with me, right? Yeah. As in the original OG version. So not only the celeb version, but the...
1: I didn't even know there was an Indian version.
2: Same.
0: So here's the thing. I only found out last week, because in between programs and something, they say, oh, now on iPlayer, you can watch, you know, the Indian version of it. So it is subtitled, right. So you can watch it. But they are in between speaking Hindi, but also speaking English in there as well.
1: Okay.
0: So it's very, very clever the way they've done it. And the palace, that this is the palace they are staying in. But the end fighting is insane. My mum can't fully understand the game all the time. But the thing is, she goes, oh, I think he's the traitor. I think she's the traitor. No, mum, you know who the traitors are, because these are the people that go in the tower and make the decision on who's going to be murdered. So she watched that bit, and then they're going to some other bit, and then she'll go, I think she's the traitor.
1: Oh my God.
0: Mum, listen! But the great thing is, this, like, even my dad's... My dad now, right, he stands there behind the sofa, watch, he's into it.
2: Oh,
0: and he'll say... Because obviously, they're not very good at when it comes down to finding iPlayer and all that sort of stuff.
1: Yeah.
0: And I don't really want to start knowing all that sort of stuff, because then they'll start watching it without me. So every time I go around, they have to watch when I'm watching it. Yesterday, we end up watching 3 episodes.
1: Yeah.
0: And it is insane. The infighting. Oh my God, it's so bad. And they are so close to finding one of the traitors.
1: Oh.
0: But these traitors are really good at diverting the attention away from themselves. And then do you know what?
1: I bet there's loads of drama.
0: There's so much drama going on. So much drama going on.
1: About the new celebrity traitors.
0: I'm excited. They're filming it now. I can't wait. That'll hit our screen.
1: The lineup?
0: Yeah. I think it's a great. It's a good mixture of people. You got a few pop stars. You've got some really, really famous people. You've got comedians in there.
1: Yeah.
0: I think it's really, really good. And I think it's going to be. Listen, I don't care what you do. Whether it's the Muggle version or whether it's the celeb version, Traitors to me, you know, it's a great show. And, you know, if you've never watched it, get involved. It's on BBC iPlayer. Please get involved. All right, so are you ready?
2: Yeah.
0: All right, Fumi, ready?
2: Yeah.
0: When the music starts and the violin stops and it comes back in, so you remember it's like this. Then you start the question.
2: Okay.
0: Are you ready?
2: Yes. Yeah.
0: Okay, Fumi, ready?
2: Yeah.
0: I'll keep score.
2: What's the capital of France?
1: Nigeria.
2: Where do fish live?
1: In trees.
2: What sound does cow make?
1: Ma!
2: How many days in a week?
1: 10.
2: What do cows drink?
1: Water.
2: What's the colour of the sky?
0: Whoa, whoa, whoa, whoa, whoa, whoa! Cows do drink water! Cows do drink water! Okay, you know, well, you got 5.
1: Yeah.
0: That's really, really good. And also, can you explain the rules of the game? Because a lot of people are listening in now. They haven't got a clue about the game. Tell you one more time. Because remember, you're not allowed to and ah.
2: Oh, yeah. You can't and ah. You can't take too long.
0: Yeah.
2: And your answers have to make somewhat sense.
0: Right, Sunny's saying you can't hear a word that you're saying.
1: Okay,
0: so that's not
1: our... I think it's our hype.
0: That's not our fault. I think senior station managers should come in and fix mic number 3 and then we'll be fine.
1: I think because we have a slight height difference.
2: Yeah.
1: I'd rather talk.
0: Like, if you come in there, you have to get very close to Phoebe.
2: Okay.
0: There you go. Okay. So, I mean, if senior station manager came in and fixed the mics.
1: That's true.
0: You know, that might actually help.
1: Yeah.
0: I'm just saying, it might just help. Okay, you got five.
1: Okay.
0: Okay. I'm not going to predict that I'm going to get any more than that, but keep score, please, Phoebe.
1: I shall.
0: Okay. Acacia, sorry. Intern, are you ready?
2: Yes.
0: Okay.
2: What's the capital of France?
0: Because it's got to make sense, Anya. You know what? Do you know what? I nearly said banana. That would make no sense.
2: Oh my god!
1: Are you doing the same questions you asked me?
2: Yeah.
0: No, it can't be the same questions.
2: Oh, no, different ones.
0: Yeah.
2: That was still appalling from you.
1: No. Yeah.
0: Let's do it one more time then, because he gave me the same questions.
1: All right.
0: You ready? By the way, yeah. Are you ready? Yeah. What does that mean? Okay. Okay. Intern ready? Gross ready? Fumi ready?
2: What colour is grass?
0: What's what?
2: What colour is grass?
0: Blue.
2: How many eyes do people have?
0: Six.
2: What do you use to watch TV?
0: Oh! I was about to say my eyes. You shocking. Do use your eyes to watch shocking. TV.
1: It's having a stinker. That was
0: That's
1: terrible.
0: Two. That's two though. That's
1: terrible. Terrible.
0: All right, two plays five. Okay, next round. Are you ready?
2: Yes.
0: Okay, you ready?
1: Yeah.
0: Okay.
1: Is it my go now?
0: Yeah, it's you, isn't it?
1: Okay.
0: Okay, ready?
1: Yep.
2: What do birds have instead of arms?
0: No! All I saw was your lips went... Your lips moved, but nothing came out!
1: I was
0: going to
1: say...
0: Look at me! Look at me!
1: Legs.
2: Oh, no.
0: Okay, so you're on five. This is my final round.
2: Yeah.
0: What if I get to five? Then we have to have at least one more round each.
1: Okay,
0: fine. Okay, we'll I can't predict we're gonna get to five. But are you ready?
1: Go on.
0: Okay. Keep talking, please, for me.
2: What do you put on toast?
0: Bananas.
1: No, you can't put bananas on toast.
0: Oh, you can.
1: No,
0: you can. Well done, Phoebe. This is radio. They can't see any of that. Okay, very good, very good. Okay, right, listen, I do believe it's tea break time. Phoebe, what did you say to me? You said,
1: oh. Oh, I got you guys some chocolates.
0: Yeah, I know you got me some chocolates. Yeah, but you forgot them. Okay, but you said to me, oh, do you know what? All these snacks you get us.
1: Oh, yeah.
0: Yeah.
1: Did you actually get me fruit?
0: Shut your eyes. Put your hands up.
1: Feels like it's either a satsuma.
0: You can open your eyes now.
1: Satsuma. Oh, thank you. I will actually eat this.
0: Yeah, we'll eat that.
1: Yeah.
0: Okay. Intern.
1: Thank you so much, Goss. Oh.
0: What did you say to me? What did you say to me? Tell everybody what you just got.
2: It's a rainbow cookie.
0: Thank you very much. What did you say to me, Fumi?
1: Yeah, I did say that you're trying to fatten me up and I'm on my health
0: journey. I was fattening anybody up.
1: I've got some fruit from Goss. And you know what?
0: All right, Fumi. All right, Fumi. All right, Fumi. Okay, there you go. Okay, tell Fumi what you got.
1: I've got a double chocolate cookie.
0: Now, hang on. Do you like the rainbow one? Or do you like the double chocolate? She's a child. She has to make the decision, innit?
1: Yeah.
0: You happy with that? Okay, tea break time. Come and join us. Working answers at 7 o'clock. A whole round of wrong answers was really bad. I'm so sorry. I'm really going to apologise for myself. Right, stay there. Don't go anywhere. Thank you very much.
7: Westside. West London, your summer starts here. 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
1: All right, kicking off with a bit of Beyonce, then you got Christiana, then you got LL Cool J, and then Fat Man Scoop. 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Working on since 7 o'clock. Whatever you want. Please don't have a Prosecco, though. It's too early for that. Hot chocolate, yes. Herbal tea, yes. Maybe a cup of PG, yes. Latte, yes. Orange juice.

0: This is unheard of. So what I'm going to do is line up some adverts. I'm going to give you a bit more music. We've got What's More Important coming up as well. We've also got the second clue to what film is it coming your way. I've got a coffee. The girls are drinking hibiscus tea, which sounds very, very healthy. If you've got a healthy drink like that, I'm very happy for you. I personally will not go down that route. Right, so listen, stay there. Adverts coming your way. And then I've got a bit more music. Thank you very much.
1: Westside.
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0: Okay, the child of the show, aka intern. We're discussing her uni plans.
1: On the west side.
0: There's a few things that need to be discussed. We're not going to discuss it on mic, though, but I think we kind of sorted it, haven't we?
2: We have.
0: We kind of sorted it. Okay, right, listen, I do believe it is now time for the second clue to what film is it. Fumi, are you ready for intro?
2: I sure am.
0: How's our mate Fat Phil? Who's Fat Phil?
2: Oh!
3: Now it's time for the second clue to what film is it?
0: Now, if you don't know how it works, Fumi can explain.
2: It's very simple. Varisha's going to give us three clues and all we've got to do is guess what film it is.
0: It really is as simple as that. Okay, right, so listen, we need a reminder, look, rubbing her hands and everything. We need a reminder, please, of the first two clues.
4: Okay, so the first clue is...
0: I'll be the first clue.
4: So the first clue is, it's an early 2000s comedy. Guesses.
0: Okay. We said American Pie, you said Nutty Professor and Gilbert.
4: Yeah.
0: No, no, no. Okay, we need
4: so
0: more.
4: The second clue is Bachelor's Party Gone Wrong.
0: Let's have it again.
4: The Bachelor's Party that's gone wrong.
0: Okay, I'm happy to take a guess, but it says early 2000s.
4: Yeah.
0: Okay, right, so look away, please, Fumi. Okay, I think there's a bit of a mistake here when it comes down to... Yeah. Okay. I'm going to put that up. Put this. Now, Fumi, you said what I said. Do you not think that it's not early 2000s?
2: It's not. That's not early.
0: Early 2000s, 2001, 2002, 2003. You can go up to 2004. I'm happy to accept it. It's what?
4: Say
0: mid 2000s.
4: Okay, so it's a mid 2000s.
0: How was the cookie, by the way?
4: Really?
0: Yeah, I know, I can see that on your face. Okay, sorry, it's gone, it's fine.
2: Oh, stop it.
0: No,
2: she doesn't.
0: The other side, I could do this all day.
2: Oh,
0: all right, anyway. Okay, so it's mid
4: 2000s. Mid 2000s, and Bachelor's Party.
0: Do you know what I would have said in the second clue?
2: What's that?
0: I'm going to go off mic and do this.
1: Yeah.
0: But anyway, it doesn't matter. Very good clues. Right, if you think you know, well done. If you don't know, there will be a third clue in about 15 minutes from now. Right, listen, it's time for something very, very important. It's time for our new feature. I've got a bit of music for this one, Fumi.
2: Yeah.
0: I think it kind of works.
2: Are we going to do hit or miss?
0: Huh? No, hit or miss.
2: No!
0: We haven't done hit or miss for time, man.
2: Really enjoy
0: it. I did a mini one when you were away with the girls, but I'm not doing it for now because I think it's a feature. Sometimes you need to rest these features. All right, so listen, it's time for most important. Now, if you don't know how this works, it's very, very simple. We will discuss important... what's more important to you? We will discuss these things and we will just figure out what is more important to us. So it's things like what's more important, your 18th birthday, your 21st birthday. What's more important, the window seat or the aisle seat? Things like that. Fumi, are you ready?
2: I am ready.
0: Okay, would you like your music?
2: Yes, please.
0: Okay. Okay, Fumi.
2: Yeah.
0: Let's start off with your first one then, please.
2: Okay, so my first one is sunrise or sunset?
0: Ooh.
4: Sunset.
2: Really?
0: You can see that's the sort of person that she is.
2: Okay.
0: Yeah.
2: What are you
0: right.
2: saying?
0: So listen, you're asking me what's more important. What would I like to see, a sunrise or a sunset?
2: Yeah.
0: For me, it's got to be a sunrise.
2: Really?
0: It's the start of a brand new day. Mm. I've seen a sunrise over the Eiffel Tower, which is amazing. Ooh. I've seen a sunrise over the Brooklyn Bridge,
2: Ooh.
0: Which was amazing. I've seen a sunrise over Lake Louise in Canada, which was... stunning.
2: Oh, amazing sunrises.
0: So a sunrise for me, but why a sunrise for you, intern?
2: Sunset.
0: Sunset, sorry.
4: I just feel like I prefer...
0: Because you're lazy.
4: And I'm lazy.
0: Yes.
4: Yeah. No, but I've always just seen sunsets. So whether I'm in Sri Lanka, Turkey, Canada, it's always me seeing the sunset.
2: Sunset,
4: and the thing
2: yeah.
4: is, You remember when I told you I was doing all nighters?
0: Yeah.
4: I saw the sun come up and I was like, why are you up?
0: Okay,
3: I hear it.
0: That's what it is. It comes out. And you, Fumi?
3: For me, I love a sunset. I think they're so romantic.
0: Because you're as lazy as her.
3: No, I think they're so romantic.
0: Wait till I speak to Big Phil.
3: No. And yeah. Also, when I get proposed to, I want it to be at sunset. Like, I just love a good sunset.
0: Okay, I kind of agree with that. All right, anyway, next one.
3: Okay, so the next one is the after party or the main event?
0: See...
3: Oh, she said after party.
0: See, sometimes the after party isn't that great.
4: That's true, because everyone's like worn out.
3: Yeah.
0: It's not that they're worn out, it's just that I think the main event always hypes people up. And if it's a great main event, doesn't matter if it's a concert or if it's a film or whatever it is, I just always think the main event is always better than the after party. I've been to many after parties and I'm just like, what am I doing here?
3: Yeah.
0: What am I doing here? And I feel the main event is always, if it's something that you're really looking forward to, it hardly ever lets you down.
3: Yeah.
0: Where I think an after party, let's go here, let's do this, let's do that. This is where the after parties. Everybody's trying to get into the after party and it's never as good as the main event. That's what I'm saying.
3: I've been to some good after parties.
0: I'm not saying I haven't been to any good after parties. All I'm saying is, go on.
4: No, I feel like it's a hit or miss with that. Because sometimes...
3: Yeah.
0: How many after parties have you been to at your tender age? Hey? No, I'm going to stick with the main event. What are you sticking with? What are you saying? You prefer an after party? Okay, how many after parties have you been to?
4: None.
0: Okay, all right, zero. Okay. So what about you, Fumula?
3: I'm going to say main event. I think I'm getting to that age where I'm a bit too tired to attend after parties.
0: That's the other thing you got to realise. You're a lot younger than us. So going to an after party and having to get up next day. We're physically impossible to do that.
3: Yeah.
0: That's why it was nice to leave Campbell's birthday party nice and early. Home by 11. I was so happy. Tucked into bed by 11:30, even better. Okay, what's the next one, please?
3: Okay, so this one is showing my age here.
0: Yeah.
3: But... what is more satisfying, a clean room or a full fridge?
0: Oh, clean room, man.
3: I love having a full fridge, though.
4: I feel like I've done
0: it. Listen, Fumi, you've been around my house.
3: I have.
0: Right.
3: I have.
0: And if there's people come over to my house, once they've gone, I don't just go to bed. I tidy up. I put everything back the way it should
3: he
0: be.
3: He has slippers at his door, so, you know.
0: They're all different hotel slippers. You can choose what flavour you like in slipper.
3: Yeah.
0: And then everyone come over and chill out, have a good time, whatever they want to do. But once they've left, that's it, I'm tidying up. I don't go straight to bed. Yeah. I don't care about a full fridge, because if there's nothing in the fridge, just order a takeaway.
4: It's fine,
0: mate.
3: But
0: yeah.
3: You know that feeling after you've done a big shot and the fridge is just looking colourful and you've got every... I love that feeling.
4: But Fumi, imagine you're going out, you're really tired, you come back home, your room's a mess.
0: I can't handle that.
4: I can't do that.
0: I can't handle that.
4: That really gets on my nerves.
0: My OCD would go nuts. I can't handle it. But that's a good one, though.
3: I'm saying full fridge. I'm going to be...
0: You're going full fridge? Yeah, you're going...
4: Clean room
0: as well. Yeah. Okay, but very good. Yeah. So that is what's most important done for today. Very good on that, Phoebe. Do you like this feature?
3: I do.
0: It's all right, isn't it?
3: Yeah,
0: I lie in bed and think about this show all the time. And I think, what should I do next? All right, so listen, it's time for the overtime hour. Where do we begin? Fumi has inspired me.
3: Oh.
0: Right, I know. Well, you have to stick around and find out. Right, don't go anywhere. Adverts.
5: 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Right here in West London, something special is happening. 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

0: Time Out. Fumi has inspired me for the first tune. Where are we going to go? Where are you going to find out in 5 seconds? Oh! Yeah. On the west side. No, don't need you, mate. Sorry, that's Snoopy, funny. Dude. We don't need you, mate. We don't need you. But you have inspired me, Fumi.
1: I don't know how. I haven't.
0: Fumi.

0: Okay, like Fumi, so you've inspired me. Where do you reckon we go next then?
1: Can we keep to the garage?
0: Let's have a little look then. Okay, right, so listen, you want to keep to the garage?
1: Yeah, I think we should.
0: Okay then.
2: Check this out.
3: On to the loo.
2: Hip hop and R&B, West Side. Let's go.

0: going on in the studio. Sunset or Sunrise? What a tune. Genius Crew. Right, listen, one more then, Fumi, because you've inspired me. Should we squeeze it in?
1: Yeah, go on.
0: All right, so if it's the afternoon later on, what is it now?
1: In the morning.

0: Okay, there's a lot of sunrise, sunset pictures, all this nonsense going on. But we're kind of forgetting that we got stuff to do. Okay, let's get this out of the way, please. Fubula?
1: It's time for the third and final clue to what film is it?
0: Right, we're not going to tell you how it works, but you should really know by now. But we will give you a reminder of the first two clues.
2: Yes. So the first clue is it's a 2000s comedy.
0: Yes, it is.
3: 2000s.
0: Yes, yeah, we went from early to 2000s now, yeah.
2: Sorry, guys.
0: Yes.
2: The second clue is Bachelor Party Gone Wrong.
0: Bachelor Party Gone Wrong.
2: And the third and final clue is German City. If you've been listening in, think it's
0: me. German City Fumi. I should say German City Fumi. Okay, that's all you're going to get. Come on. Come on. Right, I think you know, well done. If you don't know it, there will be a reveal at the end of the show. Okay, right, so Fumi, listen.
2: Yeah.
0: We start off with all your stuff.
2: We did.
0: Okay, now senior station manager, he's always telling us that we should be doing the bhangra in the studio. He's always telling us we should be doing that. So I'm going to dedicate this next tune to senior station management.
3: I'm
0: now, this bhangra Punjabi artist basically was on Jimmy Fallon last week.
4: Oh.
0: Who am I talking about? Well, Jimmy, do you mind?
5: Performing Morning. From his new EP, The Call of Punjab, once again, Diljit Dosanjh!

0: Girls, did you like that? Was that good? Should we stay in this world then?
1: I think we should.
0: All right, we're going to stay in this world. Come on, yeah, Jimmy, that's right.
2: Yo, drop it now. Big, bad, west side.
0: Right, we're going here.
3: C'est de la musique.

0: that just kind of ended. Okay, I want to stay in the world. I want to stay in this world for one more. Yeah. Okay, for one more. Okay, right. So I think senior station manager is going to love the next choice I got. Where are we going? We're going to go here. We're going to go to the Midlands. All right, so we've done a lot of sort of like, you know, London-based, Punjabi-based, but now we're going Midlands, Birmingham.
1: Oh, to the Lidge.
2: Hip-hop and R&B. West Side. Let's go.

0: tied to all the Punjabi music now, but I feel we can stay in the ragga world if you want. Okay, are you enjoying this? What are you showing? What is that? What are you showing me?
1: No, it looks nice.
0: Oh, okay. Boy, something rude. All right, so listen, how's the disaster my questions looking, please?
1: They're coming along,
0: which means you need a bit more music,
1: yes.
0: Right? Okay, right. So listen, I want to stay on this in this world now. So I'm going to just line up the next tune. And I don't think you both won't be disappointed. That's what I'm going to say on the next track lined up, ready to go. Are you ready?
1: Yes, let's go.
0: All right, let's do this then.
2: Yo, drop it now. Big Bad West Side.
0: Changing it up just a little bit.

0: She's asked my question. You've got intern in the corner just laughing, looking at some comments on her socials. All right, so that was SL2 and a ragged tip. Where do we go next? Well, I'll tell you what we're going to do. We need to pay some bills. We've got adverts coming up. And then we're going to come back to a bit more music, but I'm going to line up the music that I need. It's just there. All right, so stay there. Adverts coming your way. How's the disaster mode questions looking, by the way?
1: Yeah, almost done.
0: Almost done?
1: Yeah.
0: Oh, wow. Okay, we're nearly all systems go then.
1: Yeah.
0: All right, so stay there. Don't go anywhere. I've got some adverts coming your way, and then we're going to change the music up just a little bit. Thank you.
2: Westside. 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
4: Yo, bring it. This is Westside.
5: Bring it.
4: Oh, to the new school.
0: Right, okay, we need to give you a bit of music. I'm going to get pause on that because I don't need that for a minute. But what I do need is intern to pay attention. Did you like what we played there?
1: Yeah.
0: Stop watching at your stuff.
1: I'm so sorry.
0: Oh, goodness me. Right, listen, should we stay in that world that we started off with? Right, we're going to go here then. 90s dance. Oh, is it raining?

0: Oh, these girls are panicking already. I love this. Okay, I'm not here next Saturday, so they've got to look after the show. But you know what? It's okay. It's all good. They'll be fine. You won't be, will you?
1: Won't be as good as this.
0: Oh, definitely not. If I'm not here, I mean, everything just falls apart.
2: Okay.
0: All right, so disaster my questions are done, but what I'm thinking is we need to carry on with this in this world, right?
1: Yes,
0: you enjoyed that. That was entrance, by the way. So are you ready? Are you ready for something new but something old at the same time?
1: Okay.
0: Wee-wee. Toilet's right around the corner. all right, so I don't know if interns heard this, but I think you have, Fumi.
1: Okay.
0: You ready?
1: Yeah.
0: All right, let's do this then.
3: Check this out.
4: On to the new.
3: It's new. Westside. Let's go.
0: Fumi, what is this?
1: I can't get no sleep.
0: Are you sure?
5: I heard a cry that brought me back to life.
0: You weren't expecting that, were you?

0: All right, so listen, are we staying in this world? Because I think we might as well, innit?
1: Might as well.
0: Intern, did you like that?
1: I did like it.
0: Okay, so I'm going to give you something brand new.
2: Okay.
0: Something brand new in our world.
2: Okay.
0: In our world, okay? And I can get away with playing this, by the way.
2: Because
0: it features someone that you would hear on West Side all the time. Hmm. Are you ready?
2: Yeah.
0: What's the film that's out now to do with fashion?
2: The Devil Wears Prada.
3: Yo,

0: 10:45 on time and everything. All right, so I'm going to hand the mic over to Quiz Queen Extraordinaire, Fumi. The floor is yours.
1: Thank you very much.
0: No, thank you.
1: I would just like to say I did Disaster Man with Kelly and the football boys the other day, and yeah, they all loved my questions.
0: We do like your questions.
1: So, yeah, just putting that out there.
0: Okay, thank you very much. I mean, if anybody's going to big yourself up, it's got to be yourself, because I'm not going to do it.
1: Always.
0: I'm not going to do it.
1: Anyway.
0: I'm not a hater. I am. Anyway, sorry.
1: Question number one.
0: Thank you.
1: What is a wild dog found in Australia called?
0: Oh.
1: Right. You both look lost.
2: What is a wild dog in Australia?
1: Yeah.
0: Oh, no.
1: Gosh, you got a bit of extra time. Varisha, I'm coming to you first.
2: It's not a puppy, it's a dog.
1: A wild dog. A wild Australian dog.
0: Oh, I think I know, but I don't know. Does that make sense?
1: No. Go on, Varisha. Clock is ticking.
0: 5, 4, don't pick your nose.
2: No.
0: 3, 2,
2: Strand.
0: 1.
2: A stranded.
0: Come on, don't say anything.
1: Strand.
0: Yeah.
1: Okay. Goss, what are you saying?
0: Is it a. Oh, I don't know if this is right. Dingo?
1: Okay.
2: Bingo?
0: Yeah. No, I didn't say that, did I?
2: You said dingo.
1: I'm taking that answer.
0: Yeah.
1: Right.
0: Yeah.
1: That's that question.
0: Okay. Wow. You're not messing. Fumi is not messing around today, mate.
1: You're not being helpful today.
0: Yes.
1: Question number two.
0: Thank you.
1: Okay. So with this question, like, you need to give me your answer on the spot. Like, I don't want you calculating and like, yeah.
0: Is this the closest to you then?
1: No.
0: Okay.
1: But you need to
0: be quick on it.
1: Yeah.
0: Okay. So once you say the question, what answer? How's that gonna work?
1: Like, just shout your answers.
0: Shout.
1: Yeah. Just go. As soon as I say it, I'm going to count down. You've got 5 seconds to give me an answer.
0: All right, fine. Okay, I'm ready.
1: You have to say something. If you don't, I'm just giving you a
0: zero. Okay.
1: What is the fourth colour of the rainbow? 5, 4, 3.
0: Yellow.
1: Green, yellow. Okay.
0: Okay. I just said that without power panic.
2: I'm making my brother proud. I can get this right.
0: Oh, no, it's not. It's
2: what?
0: Not, it's
2: Take
0: not,
2: it's,
0: yeah. We're locked in, yeah. You're wrong as well.
2: What?
0: Yeah.
1: Okay.
0: Can I line up the rainbow song when we give the answer? Okay, anyway, carry on.
1: Question number three.
0: Thank you.
1: Name the film, There's No Place Like Home.
0: Oh, I know this. I'm not cheating, by the way.
1: That look she gave me, oh my gosh, that eye roll could kill, wow. Right, we're going to Varisha first then.
2: Home Alone.
1: Okay, that's a good guess. Goss, what are you saying?
0: Can I get the question one more time, please? Because I'm looking for something for you.
1: Name the film, There's No Place Like Home.
0: Wizard of Oz.
2: Very far off.
1: Question number four.
0: Thank you.
1: What does the early bird catch?
0: Oh, I know that as well.
2: I know that.
0: Okay. You definitely don't know that.
2: The early bird catches the worm, no?
0: Without even thinking about it, she just said it.
1: That's your answer.
0: You just said that. It's too late. It's locked in now.
1: Yep. Goss, what are you saying?
0: So the early bird, Fumi, catches... What did you just say?
2: The worm.
0: Wow. Unbelievable. So you said... Say it one more time.
2: The early bird catches the worm.
0: And where did you hear that? Long story. We got time. Okay. All right. I can't believe she just said that. Worm. The panic in your face. The panic. Anyway, sorry.
1: Okay, the final question.
0: Question number
2: 5.
0: Thank you.
1: Which late music legend has scored this week's UK number one album?
0: Oh. Late UK.
1: They scored a UK number one album.
0: This week?
1: Yeah.
0: So somebody no longer with us?
1: Varisha saying MJ.
2: I know there was something to do with this song going on.
0: Okay, can I have the question one more time? And I really want you to listen to this question.
1: Which late music legend has scored this week's UK number one album?
0: Okay, I thought you said UK legend.
2: No.
0: That's why I have to apologise. So you're saying what late artist? Yeah, I think it's Michael Jackson as well. Yeah. Sorry, I thought... You missed, that was last week, my darling. We did all that last week. And I know for a fact I gave her the weekend off last week. There's no way you were listening in, but I bet your dad was. Look at her. Not even answering the question. Not even answering the question. Back to the music. You should. Come on, baby.

0: So, Boomy, let me ask you a question. If you were to play a next another song after this, what would you play?
1: Maybe a bit of like Baby D. Yeah, I don't know, something like that. Maybe a bit of Ace of Base.
0: Maybe what? Great minds think alike. You have no idea what's going on. Wait for it.

0: Let Me Be Your Fantasy. Boomy, good choice. Big shout out to the Sade, loving this. Apparently she was a bit of a raver back in the day. Alright, so incoming reports are that Shania on Fire is around the corner.
1: She is.
0: Apparently she is. Around the corner. So I don't know what to do. What do we do?
1: Squeeze in one more.
0: Do we?
1: Yeah. I think we could.
0: Do we? She said Sainsbury's.
1: Okay.
0: So that's what I'm thinking. If we play a tune, we have to cut it off. A lot of people might get upset.
1: Okay.
0: Oh, I could play something really short. I'm waffling now because I'm thinking, what's happened? Big shout out to the Sade locked in. Love you too. All right, so do we squeeze in one more? This is the big question now.
1: There's no spaces in the car park. And I know Shania's telling the truth because I struggled to find a space when I came.
0: This is where you lot never listen to me, do you? Why are you going into the... I only go car park when it's emergency time. Well, emergency time. Do you hear that? Shania's emergency.
2: Elsewhere.
0: Well, she'll have to, innit? So then one more?
2: Yes.
0: Are we going to get through this?
2: Yeah.
0: Are you sure?
2: Yeah.
0: All right.

0: issues. There's a few issues. And those issues are, there is no Shania on Fire. There's no B to the L. They are looking for somewhere to park.
1: Yeah.
0: I mean, I don't know. I mean, we can't really carry on, can we? Or do we carry on? I don't know. Wow. What do we do?
1: It's down to you, really. She can't find any street parking either. She's like, is something happening in the area? Because
0: it's not Handwell Hootie today, is it?
1: Handwell what?
0: Hootie, it's like the big Handwell festival. It's not today. It's not this weekend. I think it's next weekend.
1: I don't know.
0: Yeah.
1: But the car park was, I have to say, I struggled to find a space. So
0: what's she doing then? She's not doing her show?
1: They're both still in their cars trying to find parking.
0: As much as I want to wait for you girls, we have to move on.
1: Shame.
0: We have to. We have to. Tell her to play along in the car.
1: Yeah. It's not the same though, is it?
0: Oh, it's great. Yeah. Like I said, if I'm not here, then it's not the same.
1: Oh,
0: but I am here. All right, ladies and gentlemen, we need to get into Disaster Mind. The girls are here, but they're lost. Okay, so it's time to hand the mic back to Quiz Queen Extraordinaire Fumi for today's Disaster Mind. Predictions, please, intern.
1: One.
0: I'm going to go for... Oh, yeah, I'm going to big myself up and say three.
1: I will say, you've both done better than usual this week.
0: Oh, wow.
1: I think my questions were quite generous this week.
0: I don't know. I think they were quite hard.
1: No.
0: Oh, okay.
1: Okay, question number one was...
0: Question number?
2: One.
0: Thank you.
1: What is a wild Australian dog called? Verisha said a strand.
0: I don't know what even that is.
1: No, neither.
0: I mean, I don't know what that means. What does it even mean?
1: And Goss said a dingo.
0: Yeah.
1: The correct answer is a dingo.
0: Yes!
2: Wow, okay. Yeah.
0: Every day's a learning day.
1: Every day's a learning day.
0: Yeah.
1: Question number two.
0: Question number
2: two.
0: Thank you.
1: Was what is the fourth colour of the rainbow?
0: Okay, hold tight, hold tight, hold tight. You said we have to be very quick on this, right?
1: Yeah.
0: So we kind of panicked.
1: Yeah.
2: Didn't panic.
0: Oh, is that right?
2: I think.
0: Okay, so before we give away what the answer is, what did I say?
1: You said yellow.
0: And what did intern say?
1: She said green.

0: I like the colours.
1: Well, there's variations, but there is one correct answer.
0: Is green.
1: Right? The correct answer is green.
2: Oh.
3: Purple and orange.
2: Oh, I know, I panicked. I panicked.
1: I've raised a toddler. Yeah.
2: Yes. Yes. Don't worry, it's not her toddler. Oh! She's made it! She's made it! Okay, you can start with this one. Question number?
1: Three.
2: Question number three. Okay.
1: Name the film. There's no place like home.
2: Wait. Breathe. Breathe. Did you find parking successfully?
0: Yes.
2: Okay, well done.
0: I need to check what the rules are.
2: Okay. Yes. Okay, right. So, where did that quote come from? What film did that quote come from?
0: The Wizard of Oz.
1: Period.
2: The Wizard of Oz.
1: The Wizard of Oz.
2: Yes.
1: Okay, so Verisha said Home Alone. Oh, I just got your message now, Shania. Verisha said Home Alone and Goss said Wizard of Oz. Yeah, correct, Home. Well done.
2: Oh, well, okay, no messing around. Yeah. Okay, right.
1: Question number four.
2: Question number?
0: Four.
2: Okay.
1: What does the early bird catch?
2: What does the early bird catch?
0: The worm.
2: Okay.
1: You all said worm.
2: Yes.
1: Congratulations.
2: Thank you very much. Thank you very much. You're not even keeping score, are you?
1: Ish.
2: Yeah, okay.
1: Question number five.
2: Question number?
3: Five.
2: Okay.
1: Which late music legend has scored this week's UK number one album?
0: Oh, I'm going to assume it's Michael Jackson just because of the Bible.
2: Because I got a bit confused. I thought he said UK.
1: No.
2: But then obviously, what did you say?
0: Was it like Thriller or something?
1: Beat it, maybe. Okay, so sorry. Goss said Michael Jackson.
2: Yep.
1: Marisha said Michael Jackson. The correct answer is Michael Jackson.
2: Thank you very much. We'll have that. Okay, right. We need to get out of it. But before we do, Shania, what's happening in the show, please?
0: We are going to be talking about the Met Gala.
2: Ooh. Okay.
0: Highlight tracks. I'm bringing back Shania Stoker Select Combo.
2: Okay.
0: So, yeah. It's
2: and?
0: What do you mean, and?
2: That's it.
0: And it's Goss's birthday!
2: It's not. If there was, you would have been coming and releasing 100 presents. Okay, right, time for the freaky fact. Now, listen, I'm just going to warn you, this is, I think, not the best, but quite funny freaky fact.
0: Okay,
2: let's do this.
3: Okay, if a polar bear and a grizzly bear have a child, it's called a pizzly bear.
0: I don't like that word.
2: Okay, I love that word.
0: No.
1: No?
2: No. Okay, I said it's true.
1: You said false.
2: After I said it's false, you said it's true as well. Yeah. So the answer is...
3: It's true!
2: Woo! Get out of town, explain!
3: It's just called a pizzly bear.
1: Yeah.
2: There's no actually not explaining anything, it's just called that. Okay, right, it's time for the actinate. The actinate is a Star Wars related actinate. Okay.
1: Like
3: Dobby,
2: so it's Dobby and it's C-3PO, but wait for it. Are we ready? They've gone deaf now, but it's fine. Action, take three.
4: Don't you make me holler.
5: Don't you make me sweat.
4: I can't get your tenderness.
5: Still can't get you off my mind.
0: I know it.
2: Okay, I thought something happened to you then. There was a lot of vibration. I'm like, what's going on? Okay, do you want to just have it one more time?
0: No, but I don't know it, that's the thing.
2: Oh, okay. Oh. Okay, action, take four.
4: Though you make me holler.
5: Though you make me sweat.
4: I can't get your tenderness.
5: Still, I can't get you off my mind.
0: I know it.
1: You're both gonna be really annoying.
0: I can't get your tenderness.
2: Would I know this?
1: Yeah.
0: I can't get
2: but more than her, no
0: I
2: way.
0: I can't get you off my mind. I think about you all the time. Is that the next line?
2: Is it a Michael? No. Is it R&B?
0: My mind. I think about you all the time. I can't get your tenderness.
2: She is completely off.
1: Excuse me.
2: She is off key. She's off key. I'm telling you. Have it one more time. Action. Take five.
4: Though you make me
2: hot. Hurry! You can't do that! I just want my hands over me! You can't do that! That is well out of order. She just high-fived me. She knows the rules. You can only... You know that doesn't count until I actually say...
0: Lost what?
1: You have to dig it out.
2: What do you mean? How have you lost it? It's there.
0: No, it's in
1: you have to dig it out.
2: Oh, no, it's gone in there. See, that's what happens when you high-five without permission. Anyway... Okay, one more time. Action, take five.
0: Okay.
4: Though you make me holler.
5: Though you make me sweat.
4: I can't get your tenderness.
5: What are you voicing now? Still, I can't get you off my mind.
0: I think about you all the time.
2: What's is it an R&B artist or a rap artist?
1: This person kind of flexes between genres, but that's their main genre.
2: Hip hop.
1: This song has it's got a female, well, she's known but not really known, but she sings this bit.
0: Do you just sing the next lyric, please?
1: Yeah. You know this song, don't you?
5: Yeah, but I don't know the rest of the lyrics.
2: Give us one more extra line.
1: Should I do the line that's going to give it away?
0: Yeah, go on.
2: Yeah, give it away.
1: I'm still in love.
0: Oh, I knew this song. I'm so upset.
2: Who is it?
0: It's Sean Paul and Sasha.
2: Oh, Sean and Paul. Okay, we win nothing. Shania, come on, high five.
0: No,
2: okay. All right, three clues, no prize. What the hell is a film? Go, first clue.
0: What is it about you, baby? Just the dirty love.
5: Okay, first
2: clue,
5: two girls is comedy.
2: Can you listen? I'm listening, she's doing it for you. I know the film.
0: Just sing it.
2: Okay, sorry.
0: Oh my gosh.
2: I apologise.
5: Oh my gosh. Good one.
2: Yes. Oh my gosh. Yes.
5: Okay, first clue,
2: mid-2000s comedy.
5: Okay. Number
2: two. Scream. Clue number two, Tiger. Clue number three.
5: German City.
2: Fumi, German City.
5: Fumi.
1: I went to a German city this week called Hanover.
0: There's a Hanover in Jamaica, I think.
2: Uh-huh. Okay, so what's the name of the film?
0: What was the question?
2: The name of the question is, what the hell is this film, please?
0: Wait, so there was...
5: It's a mid-2000s comedy.
2: Yes.
0: There's a tiger.
2: Yes.
0: And it's Hanover.
2: Okay.
0: Wait, so when I said The Hangover?
1: Yeah.
2: Well, so what do you think it is?
0: The Hangover!
2: Yay! Okay, listen, we have out there, Shania, apart from all the madness of the show, are you ready for the show? Okay, she got to go for a wee-wee. We have it. Good show, kids. I will see you tomorrow. The kids will see you next weekend.
0: Bye!
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1: Hi, it's Shania. And you're listening to the West Side Connection. Belle, we just paid you. Just hold on, we're going home. And I feel like that was almost what Belle was about to do.
2: I swear.
1: The parking situation.
2: The parking, I don't know what's going on today. If there's an event going on, but it's just...
1: We should do our Googles.
2: We need to take a little look because I feel like something's happening. Usually I always find parking here. But today, I don't know what...
1: Let me tell you, West London is popping today.
2: Oh.
1: So something is happening
2: in
1: the west of London.
2: Okay, I see.
1: Yes. But we've got a nice jam-packed show for you today. We're going to be getting into the Met Gala. We've got our highlight tracks. Of course, I've got my Soca Select. Woo! With the sun shining, it only is right. But up next, we've got some Ashake.
0: It's the West Side Connection.

0: to the L.
1: How you, Shania?
0: How you doing today?
1: Good.
0: Okay, yeah. Well, we do need to talk about that. Sorry. Like, we are good, but we're also like could be doing better because I don't feel like we're ever done talking about this car park conundrum right now.
1: Yeah.
0: I just think, so I was telling Shania, I think pedestrians need to be more scared

0: and she was getting angry at me.
1: Oh, that's, do you know what? I need another story with that. But honestly, I can, I just, pedestrians just need to be scared of cars. Don't be brave. Don't be brave.
2: West Side. Right here in West London, something special is happening. 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
0: And you're listening to Westside Connection with us up until 1 p.m. Now, we do you know what? Before, I have a lot of things going on in my mind. I feel like I have brain fog. But the one thing I definitely want to do, though, I need to give a shout out to David Attenborough, our treasure of the UK. Happy birthday. 100. He's turned 100.
1: I
0: think he's a treasure. He's a UK's treasure. We need to wrap him in bubble wrap. And I just want him to live forever. To me, he's immortal in my eyes.
1: Yeah.
0: Do you ever watch any of his documentaries?
1: No.

0: 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I love that. Do you know what? That's the best impersonation I've heard so far.
1: It's the West Side Connection.

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1: 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Today, beautiful, beautiful day. First of all, I have to say that. There was something that we definitely wanted to talk about as well, and that was, it was all over my feed. And if you don't know, Akon Neo. I'm just going to put that in one sentence, one line. Akon and Neo are back. How are you feeling about that?

0: bubble. I don't know. People are loving it.
1: Something's happening. Something's happening, and we're very excited for it. I do hope it's a world tour. Is it a world tour? Well, double check.
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3: 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Right here in West London, something special is happening. 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
1: Hey, hey, hey, it's B to the L.
2: Hi, Rich
1: and I. And you're listening to West Side Connection. So what you just listened to, it was Glamorous by Fergie featuring Ludacris. And the reason why I wanted to put that song on there is because I went to go watch the infamous Devil Wears Prada number 2.
2: Ooh.
1: I know. And I just felt like, you know what, fitting is glamorous. It's all about the fashion. It's all about walk, walk, walk. Fashion, fashion, walk, baby. And I wanted to give you my 2 cents on it. So I absolutely loved the first movie. I feel like the second one is good, but I just feel like it could have been a little bit better. Like, I feel like, do you know what? I feel like they could have made Miranda a little bit more meaner to how she was before. I don't want to do too many spoilers, but I wish that Miranda was a little bit more meaner than before. I didn't want Emily, who was a friend of Anne Hathaway in the film, to be like slightly evil, but not too much. That's kind of like, I'm not going to say too much because I don't want to ruin it, but those are the two things that I wish was a little bit more, had a more oomph to it. Other than that, I would give it like a 7 out of 10, but not so high. I'll be very honest. So yeah, this is the West Side Connection.

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3: And you're listening to West Side Connection. So earlier you listened to Geekin' by Nems and Little Yachty, but now it is time.
4: But before we even get into
3: To
4: this,
3: yes.
4: I also want to shout out Tyler and Zara Larson.
3: Yes.
4: I think it's supposed to say Larson.
3: Larson.
4: With Did It Again. That's my
3: She did it again. She did it again. And she did.
4: I love when the girls are just young and hot and free and they're letting us know that.
3: Right? And it's such a summer song. I feel like this is the song for all the hot girls out there.
4: Exactly.
3: Literally.
4: Exactly. Now, speaking of hot girls, as Belle was

0: Yes.
1: Tanya. Okay. And this is her latest track. It's called Don't Ask. And she has like a little video to it. It's very cute. She's very cute. I love her so much. And I hope you love this song as well. Here is Natalia with Don't Ask.
0: Let's get it. Westside.

0: It's the West Side Connection.
1: Hey, hey, hey, it's B to the L.
2: Hi, I'm Schneider.
1: And you're listening to a West Side Connection, and that was Another Lover by Kehlani and Lil Wayne.
2: It sure was. Her latest album.
1: Oh, yes.
2: She dropped a couple weeks ago.
1: I mean, I do love Kehlani. Anything she drops, like, I absolutely love. So I really love that. Definitely another one for the lover girls as well.
2: Period.
1: But we do want to get into something as well.
2: I played you my highlight track earlier on,
1: yeah,
2: right? And it was Natanya with Don't Ask. And the thing I forgot to mention is that also she samples one of my favorite Beyoncé songs. She goes, "Go, go, love, love, love that song." Now it is 16 weeks.
1: Yes,
2: until Notting Hill Carnival, which means it's time for me to bring back my Soca selection.
1: Woo!
2: And I'm here to give you your Soca education. These are the songs that you need to be on top of. You need to be listening to. Regardless of carnival season, these are songs you should be listening to anyway. So this one comes straight out of Trinidad. It is Rockin', Jimmy October, Brooklyn Decent. Let's go.
1: Let's go.
0: It's the West

0: It's the West Side Connection.
1: Damn, little mama. You know you thick as hell, you know what I'm saying? Matter of fact, after the club, you know what I'm talking about, me and my gonna be together, you know what I'm saying? I ain't even worried about them really, though. I'm just looking at you.

0: It's the West Side Connection.
1: Hey, hey, hey, it's V to the L.
2: Hi, it's Shania.
1: And guess who's in the room?
2: Woo, it's Mimi.
1: Yeah, Mimi, how are you?
2: I'm great. It's Saturday, the sun is shining.
1: Yes, it is. And also, I don't know why there was a little bit of a conundrum. Well, not conundrum, but there was a little bit of issue. There was no parking when me and Shania came in. Absolutely no parking at all.
2: Quite full in that car park,
1: they are. What's going on? I have no idea what's going on. Some, what was it?
2: Melissa!
1: Oh. Something is going on in Hanwell, and honestly, I totally get it. But the parking, it was, you know what? I'll talk to you about it a little bit later on because I wanted to say that pedestrians need to be more scared.
3: It's the Hanwell Hootie.
1: Hanwell Hootie.
3: The free music festival.
2: Oh, that makes sense. Yeah. You can see some people like outside.
1: Yeah. There was like, yeah, getting all parked up and everything.
3: I need to put it on my calendar so that next time I'm prepared.
1: Yeah, so we actually know what's going on. But speaking of events though, there was another event that happened this week. Mm-hmm. And I think we all know what it was. It was the Met Gala.
2: Mm-hmm. Oh, yes, the Met.
1: It was the Met. It was definitely the Met. What's your overall thoughts? And then we'll get into it.
2: Bless that girl who Chanel put her in jeans and the top.
3: Did you hear the background story that

0: because the theme was art, right? Art in fashion.
1: Art in a fashion. Yeah.
0: And it was the way that they had like done it.
1: Yeah.
0: That was supposed to be the artistry. But I agree in the fact that like to the if it was my first time at the Met Gala and that's what I got put in, I would be very upset.
1: I would.
0: At the same time, you can't like fashion what can is you art, do?
2: And that's how they interpret.
0: And then, and also
2: theme.
0: Just like what, like I'm not gonna say no to,
1: yeah.
0: to the Met Gala.
2: And that, put me where he went. Like, being back.
1: I'll be there. Yeah.
0: You've drawn the straw.
1: Right. Yeah. So I was like thinking, you know what? I did not like most of them.
2: So, thoughts on Beyonce?
1: Do you know what?
2: Co-chair.
1: The fact that I'm happy that she attended, because I know she has not been there for a long time.
0: 10 years. That was her first time there in 10 years.
1: I know.
0: I liked her. When I saw where the inspiration came from, I liked her outfit. Before I saw it, I feel like it could have fit better.
1: Yeah.
0: There was something
1: about
0: something that I didn't.
1: But the
0: like.
1: Person that never ever fails has to be Heidi Klum. she ate everything. When she goes all out for Halloween, she goes all out for Met Gala. Yeah. This woman knows. Like, she loves creativity and she loves dressing
2: Rihanna
1: up.
2: Looks all right as well.
0: What was her inspiration? My favorite was Anok. I don't know how to say
1: Anok Yai. Anok Yai.
0: She was gorgeous.
1: I didn't see it. I didn't see closely until Shania said something. I was like,
0: she did her big one.
1: She looked amazing.
2: Kendall, it's the same thing over here.
1: I don't understand it. I don't understand the concept. I'm
2: Kim
1: so sorry.
2: It's the same with me. Put her in a body contrast.
1: Yeah, this should be all good. Should be all good.
0: There was a rumor that she was gonna wear the you know from Wizards of Waverly Place, the
1: She ain't wearing it. Briefly, what's coming up on your show, Mimi?
2: Good vibes, good track, great music.
1: As always,
0: it's Hammond.
1: Yes.
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1: You are locked in with your girl Mimi for the West Side weekend vibe. Happy, happy Saturday. The sun is shining. I'm in such a great mood. And I will be keeping you company till 4 p.m. It's a good show. As usual, I have 3 hours. 3 good hours of the finest R&B and hip-hop tunes. I've also got that good old chat, okay? Think pop culture, you know, meets music. And of course, in West Side Style, it's going to be good music. Do you know what I mean? But like I said, to get us started, I played some good vibes of Bedrock by Young Money. I love that song so much. Then I had Party Girl. And then I had Where Do We Go by Aria Star, who's actually just announced that she is dropping a new album August 14th. All the girlies are dropping new albums. Lotto is dropping an album, which she's calling her retirement album, which I'm a little bit confused by, but she's dropping it May 29th. Ariana's also dropping a new single of her new album, Petal, which is coming out in July, but the new single's coming out 29th. I don't know why Lotto is calling her album the retirement. I think she's too, I mean, to be fair, in any profession, yeah, you can retire at whatever age you want, like whatever age, like completely. But I just feel like she's just so young to be retiring, like right now. Do you know what I mean? I don't know. Yeah. I don't know. It's just giving, babe, you're too young to retire. But listen, like I said, she can retire when she wants. Maybe she's retiring off a specific part, because obviously she's going to now have a child. Maybe she's retiring the part of her that was like child free, you know? I don't know. That's what I think. What do you think? Let me know. Get in touch with me over at WhatsApp at 07 0743 4905 1703. That is 07 0743 4905 1703. Let me know, is Lotto too young to be retiring? But up next, some more great music. New song by Chris Brown featuring Leon Thomas with Fallen. Keep it locked in, keep it West Side.
0: The weekend vibe.

0: hip hop, R&B, Westside. Let's go.
1: You know, a lot of girls be thinking my songs are about them, but this is not to get confused.

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1: You are locked in with your girl Mimi for the West Side Weekend Vibe show. Happy Saturday. I was just playing you some good tunes. We had Run It by Chris Brown. I love that song so much. It's such a throwback. And then just before that, I was playing Sweet Nothings by Kehlani and Leon Thomas of Kehlani's self-titled album. Kehlani, I know, it's such a cute name. Love that song. Then we had Best I Ever Had, but of course the one and only Drake. And then we had a new track by Chris Brown with Falling. So I went in a full circle there. I first of all played you some new Chris Breezy, and then I ended off with some old Chris Brown, and I love that track. And one thing I love about the summer, yeah, it's just how naturally people are in a good mood, and I really do love that. I love that people are kind of like smiley, cheery. It's just vibes, and it just makes everything so much more fun. Like, really and truly, how can you be in a bad mood if the sun's out? If the sun's out, how can you really be in a bad mood? When the sun is out, your buns are out. Your mood is up. You know, the vitamin D levels are rising. It's just like, there is no reason to be upset. There's no reason to be sad. So that's my main reason for summer. And something online that has been making rounds, it's a TikTok sound that I really love, but it's from an AI song. And let me just sing how it goes. This is going to be really bad singing, but it's like, goes, Melissa, I'm drunk and outside. And then, dun, dun, dun.

0: And it's honestly, it's like my favorite sound, and it's such a vibe. I can't believe that was made by AI. We're kind of cooked in that sense, the fact that songs are being made with AI. I know people weren't that happy about Notes making another trending TikTok sound. I think it's called Amber, Pick Up the Phone. Notes made it into a track, and people were not happy about that. And I can kind of see why. I don't know if I necessarily agree with AI making music and artists kind of using AI to make music. I'm all for, you know, creativity, but at the same time, AI's here and it's here to stay. It doesn't look like it's going anywhere. So should we embrace it or should we reject it? I feel like the debate is still out on that one, but up next, more great music after these ads.
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1: You are locked in with your girl Mimi for the West Side Weekend Vibe show. And you were just into Another Lover by Kehlani featuring Lil Wayne. I personally really, really enjoy that track. I have been seeing some mixed views and opinions of Kehlani's album. I personally really enjoy it. I thought the songs were quite fun. I thought the features she had were quite fun, quite good. The Usher track, Love Down. I, of course, played the Leon Thomas track earlier and it's so good. I do think the features work. I think a lot of people were like, basically, the thing is that people were saying is when Folded came out, Kehlani did not know how well Folded was going to do. So a lot of the album basically got changed to kind of fit the sound of Folded. So it is giving that R&B throwback. A lot of the songs that people say on the album are actually very similar to like old school R&B tracks from like back in the Zizay. But I mean, I get what they're saying. And I think it has also turned into a wider debate in terms of the face of like where R&B is right now. Who are the R&B girlies? Who are the R&B guys? What is the current sound of R&B? And I think a lot of people just don't like current R&B. I mean, that happens. I mean, we did have like 90s R&B, which I think we can all kind of agree was a great time for R&B music, including the early 2000s. It was, yeah, tunes after tunes. We can't not accept that. But we also have to accept that, listen, R&B has changed. R&B in 2026 is not what R&B is going to be from 1990. And allow these artists to pay homage, okay, to all those artists that listened to growing up, the Brandys, the Ushers. And I think it is cool that she did have those people on her album. But yeah, I personally enjoyed the album. Like, I thought it was good. But yeah, let me know what you think. I would love to know. So yeah, get in touch over at WhatsApp at 07349 051 703. That is 07349 051 703. Get in touch and I would love to know, do you think Kehlani's album is a yay or a nay? Or, and also what your thoughts on R&B is? I'd love to know. But up next, we got Don't Ask by Netanya. Keep it locked in, keep it West Side.
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1: You are locked in with your girl Mimi for the West Side Weekend Vibe. Happy Saturday. And you were just listening to Tishalowa Bum by Tito M, Yuppie and Burna Boy on the remix there. Then we had Leak It by Flo, and then we had It's Okay by Bryson Tiller, and then we had Don't Ask by Natanya. And I really did love that Beyonce sample that she did in there. I'm like, shout out you, Natanya. That was a really good use of the sample. But okay, can we talk about the Met Gala for a second? Because every single year, I say I'm just gonna casually scroll through the outfits, and somehow 3 hours later, I'm fully invested and I'm on like a fashion judging panel myself. And listen, I love creativity, I love drama, I love a look that makes me go, oh, just a little bit. But some celebs, I feel like they didn't understand the assignment. So this year's theme was fashion is art. And I feel like you could really interpret it two ways. You could really go, whatever you wear, it is art because it's fashion. Or you could really make art, like art pieces, you know, paintings into fashion. And I feel like the theme was something very specific and historical, and somehow someone kind of arrived like they missed the chat. And of course, Shania talked previously on her show about the girl who ended up in Chanel, which kind of looked like she was wearing jeans. But having got the, you know, the tea behind the look, I get it more. Like, it's apparently the outfit that she wore when she was being discovered. And you know what? I kind of love that they kind of put her in a fit that is the outfit they saw her in before she became a model. So I kind of hear it. Beyonce, of course, is a co-chair along with Nicole Kidman. And Beyonce, I wasn't mad at her outfit. I think the tailoring could have been a bit better. But you know, I feel like that's why the Met Gala is such an elite pop culture content moment. It's not just even about fashion. It's like the Olympics of internet opinions. They keep coming. Like, if you're live watching Met Gala on like the streams and you're also on social media, those comments are coming in quickly. Do you know what I mean? They're coming in as soon as people have seen those pictures, and they're just flooding. I kind of do love that about social media. You can get things at the time it happens, you know, and I kind of respect that in terms of social media. But more great music coming up. Keep it locked in. Keep it West Side.
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1: You are locked in with your girl Mimi for the West Side Weekend Vibe, and you were just listening to Eve Tambourine, one of my favorite Eve tracks. Like, I just love this song so much. In fact, Eve lives in the UK now. I don't know if you knew that, but Eve is a fully UK resident. Like, I think if you hear her speak, you can really hear the sound of like a Londoner coming through. I can't explain it, but she just sounds like of that mixture of like American featuring, you know, a UK accent. And she's actually started this new brand. It's called Breathe and Believe. And apparently the reason why she started the brand is because apparently when she like signs off her emails, she always says, you know, Breathe and Believe. And I'm like, okay, that's an interesting way to sign off your emails. But yeah, so she has a new brand. It's like a skincare kind of like whole, like welfare, like healthcare, self-care kind of vibe thing. Had like a launch event the other day. I believe it happened yesterday. So yeah, like Eve is on her little healthcare stuff. And yeah, I love that she's actually kind of like a Londoner. I don't know if it's London that she lives, but she lives in the UK, maybe like outside in like some nice house. The guy that she married, her husband, is extremely rich. That is the Tucci. I wonder if Eve is gonna like release more music. It's not looking that way. I think Eve's rap career and music career has well and truly sold. She's in her mother era. She kind of reminds me of Rihanna. I feel like Rihanna's in her mother era. And honestly, I know I've said this before, and I think it might be an unpopular opinion, but Rihanna, we don't need another album from Rihanna. We do not need another Rihanna album. I'm sorry. Like, we don't. Like, I love Rihanna down, but yeah, I'm like mixed feelings about Rihanna's album. And I feel like if she was to give us a new album, what would it be? Like, what are we gonna hear? It's not gonna be Anti, guys. I know that's what you'd want it to be, but it's not gonna be Anti. But more great music coming up. Keep it locked in. Keep it West Side.
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1: You are locked in with your girl Mimi for the West Side Weekend Vibe, and you were just listening to Down On Me by Jeremiah, one of my favorite Jeremiah songs. I think he is very talented. I've not heard some new music from him in a while. But talking of artist comebacks and music, we have a new release by Chris Brown, who dropped an album on his birthday, May 8th. Honestly, what's everyone's thoughts? I've not tapped into a CB album for a while. And I, of course, played his song, single hit called Falling. The album's called Falling. And it's, I thought by the album cover, it would be very like R&B inspired, like an R&B vibe. It's not giving that vibe from what people are saying online. People online are saying it's like not that R&B. It's not what the cover looks like, basically. So if you're expecting the music to sound the cover, it's not that. I've not listened to it, so I can't really say, you know, here or there, like what the sound of the album is. But I have been seeing some comments online that one comment or a few comments I've seen is that there is a quality control issue, and they mean that they think that he basically just says a lot of like things like on his albums and has too many songs. Because there was that one album where he had like, is it 40 songs? I can't remember, like 40 songs or like basically a ridiculous number of tracks that you just should not have an album. I feel like the good number for an album is no more than like 15 songs, 17 at a push. And I think he had like 40, and people were just like, listen, Chris Breezy, we can't tune in to an album that is that long. So apparently it might be the same thing, same issue that he's facing with this album. Again, I've not listened to it, so I can't give you any opinions right now, you know. But I do love how everyone's really releasing the albums this year. There's so much new music. My list of listening to albums is so long, like honestly it is going to take me forever to get through what I need to get through. But up next, more great album. Keep it locked in. Keep it
0: Westside. 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
1: You are locked in with your girl Mimi for the West Side Weekend Vibe, and you were just listening to Love A Girl by Megan Thee Stallion. And yes, she may have broken up with Klay Thompson, but that song is still a song. She's still Love A Girl. And I just saw something online about an article that The Independent posted, and they said they have the 35 best debut albums of all times. And debut album is, of course, basically the first album that an artist releases on, like, as part of their music. So debuts are your first ever album that you've done. And I always feel like when it comes to a debut album, artists just, it's like you can tell they're hungry, that they really want this album, this music, their career to do really well. And that really does come across in a debut. But for, let's start at number 10 and then we can go to number one. Because I was very intrigued by some of these choices. But for some honorable mentions, we have 13 with Kanye West, The College Dropout. I can't lie, that debut album is stunning, okay? We had 11 with Lauryn Hill, The Miseducation of Lauryn Hill. I would have thought that would have been number one, you know, or at least in top 10. It being number 11, it just missed out there. But I'm going to talk you through quickly the top 10 because they're interesting. So 10, we got Dizzy Rascal, Boy in the Corner. We got the Beastie Boys at 9 with License 2-3. Then we have the Notorious B.I.G. with Ready to Die at number 8. Then we have Ramones with Ramones from 1976. I'm not familiar with them. And then we have NWA, Straight Outta Compton from 1988, yes. Number 5, we've got The Velvet Underground by The Velvet Underground and Nico. And then we have at number 4, Jimi Hendrix Experience with Are You Experienced? Number 3, we've got Patti Smith with Horses. Number 2, we got Nas with Illmatic. That actually, I hear it from 1994. And the number 1 album, drumroll, was Joy Division with Unknown Pleasures from 1979. Again, not aware of some of those tracks, but I don't know. Great set of tracks. Up next, we've got more great music.
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1: 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And you were just listening to Adorn. Oh, I love that song. Shout out Miguel. Miguel ate with that track, man. It's just such a good tune. Like, I don't know. I get that he's in this different place and he's giving us a different sound, a different vibe. Kind of like that rock star kind of vibe. I'm still so upset that I missed his show here when he was in the UK. Best believe, yeah, I found out that he was doing a show in the UK the day after the show happened. So I was like, oh, I went to see Miguel. I said, you went to see Miguel where? Oh, he was here in London. I said he was here in London. She was like, yeah, he performed. And I was like, where was the memos? Where was the advertising? I saw absolutely zero, zilch, nothing. Nothing at all. Like none, nothing. It's so sad. So I've missed Miguel, but I do believe that Miguel will be back in London and he'll be back performing. I always do love when like artists from like back in the day, they come and like perform and they really give us that energy that we love back from the day. So yeah, I'm hoping that he does perform here in London again so I can see him, because I know I slapped the last time, I can't lie. I did miss out a little bit, but you know, I understand that now and I will not lack the next time coming, because I will be there to see Miguel live along with any others. I'm trying to think, who do I really want to see live? I feel like I've seen so many artists live that I've wanted to see live, which is really a privilege and I'm so happy about that. Like, I think when I saw Beyonce, I was like, oh, I've actually seen Beyonce live, like incredible. I feel like everyone should go see Beyonce live at least once. Like, I think she's an incredible performer. I mean, since we now can't see Michael Jackson, I think he's one of the great performers of all time. Beyonce will do, and she will do in a good way, don't get me wrong. Up next, we've got Lollipop by Lil Wayne.

0: side.
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I got drive, I don't need a car. Money really all that we fiending for. I'm doing things they ain't seen before. 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I'm a demon lord. Fall off what? I ain't seen the horse. Called your bluff, better cite the source. Fame ain't something that I need no more.

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1: You are locked in with your girl Mimi for the West Side Weekend Vibe show, and you were just listening to one of my favorite Michael Jackson songs of all time. Okay, it of course was Remember the Time. Do you remember the time? What time are you trying to remember? But I remember when that song came out. Well, do I remember? Yeah, well, kind of, sort of. I was a young person, right? But this song, for me, does it every time. Then I played Paint the Town Red by Doja Cat. We then had Young Bane with Rihanna. I love Young Bane. Young Bane, where are you? We need some new music. I'll be honest with y'all. We need some more Young Bane music. And I don't know what's happened recently, but why does every song now have a TikTok lifespan of about 5 business days? Like, I remember when a song used to dominate the entire year. Like, even the song I just played, Remember the Time, that song is still a classic to this day. I believe the Michael Jackson songs are very timeless. Like, he has not got a song that I feel like if it's going to be played in 20 years, it will never be a miss in whatever generation and century Michael Jackson will play. But I just feel like songs these days, like, they don't last as long as I feel like they used to. Like, you would hear it everywhere, like in the clubs, of course on radio. We still play his tracks all the time, but you know, like, you would hear it in adverts, weddings, cousins, cars, everywhere. But now a song, if it blows up on TikTok, everyone uses the sound for about, I don't know, 3-4 days, and then everyone's kind of like moved on. I'm not gonna lie, some songs deserve a longer moment. There are tracks that come out and you're like, okay, this song is gonna be the song of the summer. I still think Nakupenda is the song of the summer. I love that song so much. If you ever see me outside and that song is playing, I will be having a time. I might look like I'm slightly crazy, but trust me, I'm just having the time of my life because I love that song so much. But up next, I had to play Michael Jackson's sister. It's of course Janet Jackson, one of my faves from her.
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1: You are locked in with your girl Mimi for the West Side Weekend Vibe Show. And you were just listening to Heard It All Before by Sunshine Anderson. What a throwback, what a track. And then I was throwing it back some more with Hate That I Love You by Rihanna and Neo. I love a little collab. And a love song collab at that. Then I played That's The Way Love Goes by, of course, the Janet Jackson. I do think she is missed in the Michael film. Not to put any spoilers out there, but I mean, it's been out for a few weeks now. Janet is not in the film, and it is a bit weird because Janet is such a big part of the Jackson family in general, and then also a big part of Michael Jackson's life. And so not having her in there, it did take me some getting used to. It did. I was a bit like, oh, the concept of having an MJ biopic and not having the Janet Jackson in there is very, very strange. But, you know, things happen. Janet did not want to be in the film. She apparently watched they had a version where she was in it and she did not enjoy it. Another person who did not want to be in the film is Diana Ross, who, again, is quite a big part of Michael Jackson's life. So

0: scenes. And last minute, shut the film. So I don't know why that is, but more great music coming up. Keep it locked in. Keep it Westside.
1: Westside. 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

Egyptian. Tell them fi go on eviction. This one, yeah, it's had a bad gal edition. 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Body smoking, cigarette. Shape nice, figure it. 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All I do is sign boobs and be taking pics. Got the new Benz to

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1: You are locked in with your girl Mimi for the West Side Weekend Vibe show. And you were just listening to Egyptian with Hold You featuring Nicki Minaj. Of course, I had to play the Nicki version. If you also want to see Egyptian live in the UK, he's going to be at City Splash this year in May. So yeah, do get your tickets. And then we had Chanel with Tyler. We had Pour It Up by Rihanna. And We Like to Party with Beyonce. My singing probably sounds absolutely atrocious. Apologize for that. And after the singing has happened. But yeah, there might be some more singing. I like to sing on my show, even though I cannot sing. But you know, I do think God loves a trier, so why not sing? Also, something I need to talk about is I'm convinced we're all pretending to keep up with TV shows at this point, because there is no way there is always a must new watch TV series that happens every week. I don't know if it's because of streaming. The pressure is actually insane. You open social media for 5 minutes and suddenly everyone's talking about a plot twist you haven't seen. Then you have to spend the whole day avoiding spoilers like it's a full-time job. Honestly, if you have a favorite TV show that you've not watched and you're like, oh, let me save it for the weekend or let me binge it when it's all done. It's so hard to do that these days because the internet ruins everything. Like literally, I'll be like, oh, I'm gonna avoid watching a series. Like maybe I wanna watch it when it's all come out and like have a day to just like binge or like a weekend. It's so hard to do that because literally everything is played online. You're just seeing so many spoilers, whether it's clips, whether it's plot details. It's so hard to avoid not seeing a spoiler or so, which is why for me, sometimes I just watch my comfort shows, you know, because then I know I'm watching it in peace. I always know what's going on. There's no spoilers that can be had. And I do think we've somehow lost the art of watching TV slowly. Like I do still love waiting for episodes weekly, you know, that build up of suspense, you know, but the days have changed, times have changed. But up next, we've got Do Up by The Lauryn Hill. Keep it locked in, keep it West Side.
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2: Yo, remember yo. 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
1: Weekend Vibe. You are locked in with your girl Mimi for the West Side Weekend Vibe, and that was I Don't Know by Jim Legacy. We then had Riding by Char Millionaire. I feel like that's the only song of his I know. He may have dropped more music, but I don't know. Then we played Big Up the Gelden remix by Dondeo and Double E. And if you want to see Dondeo live, he is going to be at City Splash this year in just a few weeks. And then I played Doo-Wop That Thing by Lauryn Hill. Oh, what a great set of tracks. And what are you up to this weekend? On today's show, I feel like I've been rambling so much about how amazing the sun is. We also talked a little bit about Michael Jackson, the biopic, and how two important ladies in his life are missing, his sister Janet Jackson and Diana Ross, who have both pulled out of the film last minute. So I wonder what the drama is surrounding that. I also am very curious to see what version Janet Jackson saw and was like, yeah, no, I want no parts of this. Like, I'm so curious. But yeah, I mean, each their own. She has every right to decide she doesn't want to do it. We then talked a little bit about TV and how with streaming these days, if you miss an episode, you will see that episode online in a second and it will spoil everything for you, which is why I'm a strong believer of just rewatching shows. I am like the queen of comfort TV and just rewatching shows that I've watched before, because that way the internet cannot spoil it for me, you know? And even old TV shows, if you want to watch something you haven't watched and it's an old show, you most likely might not see a spoiler online because it would have been talked about ages ago, or it was a show before even social media was a thing. You know, there's ways around it. But we are now at the end of today's show. I know, what a sad moment of the show. But don't worry, I am of course back here every Saturday 1 to 4. But up next, we've got the Mixed Jam. Keep it locked in. Keep it West Side. Have an amazing weekend. It's your girl Mimi.
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Sais. It has just gone past 4 p.m. across the capital. 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You got myself, JC. And we are opening up the archives of Westside Classic, Randy and Monica. 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
0: Yes, indeed, the voice, the sound of vibes for your Saturday afternoon, and we say the Saturday Night Express, as we deliver those vibes to your chest. And as always, we send our Saturday salutes to your West Side Connection team today and every single Saturday. Big thank you, as always, for keeping the airwaves lively. Yes, indeed, your mix jam, myself, DJ JC, in the mix and blend, all the way up until 7 p.m. And how are you? Well, I do hope that we're all doing well. We're getting quite cozy here in the studio today. I don't know why. Vibes feel a little bit different. Maybe it's the time of year. What can we say? But with that being said, I'm just feeling like we should have a little bit of a party today on it. We might start off. I feel like we're going to start off with a little piece of R&B. Take you way back, as we said, open up the archives. Play some classics. I think we're just going to get into it, you know. We're just going to turn up for a Saturday, because why not? It is Saturday after all. A huge show on the way for 3 hours non-stop of good music, all up in the mix and blend. Of course, a wealth of those infamous West Side classics. And a little piece of chat. Just a little piece. This is more about the mixing today, you know what I mean? Mix jam business. Myself, JC. We are leading you into your Saturday night here on Westside. And as ever, it is your time. Before we get it going, you can get involved today. You can get in touch. Let us know where you're locked in from. It could be North London. It might be in East London. It might be in South London, south of the river. Or tune in where we like to call home, across North West and West London. Possibly hovering around the surrounding county. I remember one time I got a message actually from Sunny. Salute station management. So that there was someone in, I think it was Finland, that picked us up on the FM, on the FM wave. So, could be in Scandinavia. To be fair, we do have the reach on the app. So anywhere around the world that you are locked in, you can still get involved. Come through, let us know what you're up to, how we're soundtracking your week.

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1: 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My new business. At This Is Westside, or directly at DJ JCLDN, as we get this show on the road. We'll waste no more time. And on the other side of your Saturday sterilizer, the voice of reason, who blesses the path into your Saturday night, we will dive into some of those classic hits. Let's begin.
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Drake and Chris Brown, No Guidance. A huge link up. Two R&B superstars in a sense. Eccentric on the buttons for that one. Remixing in, fabulous. Mike Shorey, Lil Mo, Can't Let You Go. And we have to run that one afterwards, of course. Played you some Big Pun, Joe, Still Not a Player, Common, John Legend, Kanye West, They Say, Sade, The Kiss of Life. Yes, indeed.

M. Nice little piece of R&B to kickstart with as we turn you up for your late Saturday afternoon, your early Saturday night. And we throw it back once more with this one. Missing you, this is Case.

0: Case missing you, taking us into our first ad break. As we said, at This Is Westside, at DJ JC LDN on all of the socials today. Let us know where you're up to, how we're soundtracking your Saturday on the other side of these very, very, very short ad breaks. We'll be back with some more tune. Keep it locked.
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Love, Ja Rule, and Charlie Baltimore down. Big tune, always forget about that one. And Chris Brown pressed me from his latest album. Myself, JC, your Saturday mix jam, taking you up until 7 p.m. And we are just delivering. Delivering some hits, some R&B hip-hop hits. Getting you ready for your Saturday night, the only way we know how. By playing your tune like this.

0: Saturday afternoons never sounded so good. We played you some Ja Rule, Charlie Baltimore Down, Chris Brown, Press Me, Total, Sitting at Home, LL Cool J doing it, Foxy Brown, Blackstreet, Gotta Get You Home Tonight, and Smasher and Mr. S on a remix of Shensia's Good Comfort. Some real Saturday night energy. Children of Zeus, and not a show goes by without the sounds of Manchester's finest. Still standing. That's a little JC edit. Over Maya and Jay-Z's Best of Me, the remix. Of course, sandwiched in between there, some D-Block Europe, DBE, Crying in Chanel. And playing under us, Lil Mo, Fabulous, Superwoman, Part 2, the remix, taking us into another ad break. And on the other side,
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0: Yes, indeed, she says it better than me. We get back into the tunes, we warm you up for your Saturday night. And as we said, we're in a bit of a party mode. So let's turn it up further.
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0: 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It is your Saturday Mix Jam Westside Radio 89.6 FM, and we continue our turn up into your Saturday night. Some fabulous Ryan Leslie, Kerry Hilson.
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0: Living single like Maxine. I'ma have a singer like Coco. In the knees.

with some fabulous Kerry Hills and Ryan Leslie, Everything, Every Day, Everywhere. Eric Bellinger, Problem, I Don't Wanna, Amari and Kid Ink, French Montana, I'm Up. Lady Some Breezy, Kid Ink Hotel, Trey Songz, Two Reasons, Ty Dolla Sign, B.O.B. Paranoid, and of course Under Us, T-Pain, Up Down. Do this all day. Myself, JC, your Saturday mix jam here on Westside Radio, 89.6 FM. And as I said, we are getting a party started for your big, big Saturday night, whatever it is that you have planned. And of course, you can let us know at This Is Westside or at DJ JCLDN on all of the socials today, what you are up to, how we are soundtracking your late Saturday afternoon, your early Saturday night. And you know what? We're going to continue. We'll continue with the vibes like this all the way up until 7 p.m. Let's keep rolling.

0: Tiger, Young Thug, Hooker, Jacquees, Dej Loaf, At The Club, Kehlani, Keisha Cole, All Me. We played you some Summer Walker, Chris Brown, Something Real, some more Breezy with Iffy, Bryson Scintilla with Whatever She Want, a Mix Jam favourite, and Sean Kingston, Chris Brown, Wiz Khalifa, Beat It, taking us into another ad break. 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
0: Yes indeed, she says it better than me. On the other side, this very short ad break, we'll be back with some more tunes, so stay close.
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0: Yo, it goes to testing 1-2. We give you that groove, give it to you smooth. That old to the new, 1-2 West Side. 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
1: 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Myself, JC, in the hot seat. We are keeping you company all the way up until 7 p.m. before we step out the building. But until then, until we get to that moment, I just want to limber up. You know what I mean? We're stretching off still. We are still warming up. Playing you some upfront hip-hop and R&B, some real modern-day classics, you know. I feel like it's that DJ Mustard era type of music that we're getting into. And let's play one of those songs that completely personifies that.

woo-sa. Coming at me never work no matter who try. 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Flip modes on you quick, got a few sides. 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Yeah, and now every time Drake out, cameras always flashing, trying to put me on the takeout. Crib in Calabasas, man, I caught the safe house. 30 minutes from LA, the shit is way out. The D-Day, that's where I'm staying. You can hear it in my voice, I'm going win. Yeah, OB that my brother like a Wayans. 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For like the past 5 years, all these wanna shine, I got a flashlight here, man. About to hit the gas right here, man. Old soul living in a past life here, man. You, bring the cash right here, man. Miracle, sit your right here, man. Man, you know I hate to wait. That's why I get it first and you get it late. Yeah, OVO sound, man, that's every day. It's Young Money Records, get the record straight.

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1: Yes indeed, Jeremiah YG, don't tell him. Major Chris Brown, Kid Ink, show me. And salutes to DJ Biddy. Little Beyonce partition thrown in for good measure. Tinashe, Drake 2 on the remix, Young Thug Party. Played you Trey songs, Nicki Minaj, Touching Love in 2 Chainz, I'm Different. And this one, Sage the Gemini, Gas Pedal. Oh, we are energizing our way into 7 p.m, aren't we? Myself, JC, in a mix and blend non-stop. I am pushing the microphone to one side and just letting the tunes run. Getting you ready for your Saturday night at This Is Westside, at DJ JC LDN on all of the socials today to get in touch with us. As we continue with the good vibes, the good energy.
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0: for your Saturday night. Some heavyweight hip-hop R&B soundtrack in your afternoon. Feel like we're coasting through the 2010s, you know. A huge selection. Played you some LMA, Good Bad, Type, Dolla $ign, Nothing Like Your Exes, Saweetie, My Type, Nicki Minaj, Chun-Li, and Omarion. I'm saying, taking us into another ad break. You know what? We're going to continue. There are more hits to get through on the other side of this very short ad break. Stay close.
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1: 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Bryce and Tiller. Sorry.

Yes, indeed. Rolling with the tunes. Major Bryson Tiller, Sorry Not Sorry. Sierra, Chris Brown, How We Roll. DJ Khaled, Rihanna, Bryson Tiller, Wild Thoughts. Jacquees, Your Piece, Last Chosen. Laced in with a little bit of Miguel Adorn. Chris Brown, Jack Harlow, Sidekick. More Bryson Tiller, Drake, Out of Time. LMA, Usher, Don't Waste My Time. Trey Songz, Missing You. Nicki Minaj, Moment for Life. The Weeknd, Popular with Madonna, Playboi Carti.

0: Jam session on the other side of this very short ad break. We come back with a final selection of tracks to take you into your Saturday night. Keep it locked.
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Out and about as always. So I will always redirect you to djjc.co.uk for everything JC related. So if you want to see where we are tonight, if you want some mixes, other event dates, photos, the all-important booking information, as we said, djjc.co.uk. Whatever it is.

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0: side.
1: Police can use can you like already famous. Yeah man, me in the argument with some this of them about like us. Yeah man, him is the festive one. Play music for everyone. This is me, the man, the original foundation from Jamaica Island.
2: 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And you don't know, so right now we don't switch and them can't blame us.
3: Yo, Chad, so this is Wayne, one and also me represent for Ready Famous, man.

0: on the west side. So I tell them, come crew on the west side. We got Anthem, here we go.
1: Check, check. You know this is Ro JMC. We are representing DJ Ready Famous. And I ain't we a part of that, that's why the girl let me rate us. Buckle pop and we so intoxicated. Ready Famous, I the girl let me flavor.
2: Yo, it's your boy Louis Ray. Right now you're rocking with my guy Ready Famous. You know that vibe.
3: Okay. Yeah, man, someone for the voice, you know, and 450 represent. I'm representing for Ready Famous, the girl them selector. You're Ready Famous. A bad girl we like. She have a wine for the summer one night.
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It's called Part of Me. 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Ready Famous is in the building till 9 p.m. Like I said before, I got the brand new one from Lavelle coming up very soon. 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Gunna, Chris Brown, WGFT remix.

0: She shot the video in the Steve's factory. 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Representing 0114. What's good, Lavelle?
1: Ready, famous.
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0: I did it cause I
1: had unreleased business.
0: They don't like me because that's all that they can do. Me and them don't agree, I don't know what it is like cat food.
1: More bangers on the way, keep it west side.
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2: Yeah. 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Young and rich, but the engine's big, so they won't insure me.
0: I'm not gonna lie, H, you came in too crazy on this one.
1: Whoa, kidding.
2: Yeah. So many shows last year, my mash bare work, now they can't afford me. Young and rich, but the engine's big, so they won't insure me. 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

0: Before that, I want to get into something from Wretch and Kojo Funds. Little bit of a memory, this one, I'm not going to lie.
1: It's Dave. You're now locked in with Ready Famous at Westside, bringing you nothing but real vibes. Wah.
0: It has been a while since I've heard this one.
2: Yeah, yeah, yeah, yeah. Yeah, yeah, yeah, yeah. Yeah, yeah, Kojo, I'm free too.
3: It's an SOS. Yeah.

0: It's going crazy on YouTube right now. I'm not even going to lie. It's only right we get into the big tune from my brother Deli One Force. It's called Save Me. Taken off the project. What are you telling Westside Broski?
1: Yeah.

I'm not gonna lie, last week we was in Bush Hall, yeah? And genuinely, I think I had to pull up this song at least 6 times. Everybody was going crazy for this one. Brand new Delhi 1-4s, it's called Save Me, taken off the project Legend Delhi, hosted by your boy Ready Famous.

Damn, I've missed 50 minutes of the show. Do not stress. For the next 7 days, you can listen back on our website. This is westside.com. To my show or any of the Westside producers. Producers? Presenters? That would be better, really. Let's get something from G Herbo and Chris Breezy, though. It's called Play Your Part. And this is what we are doing on the Westside. Playing our part by bringing you the bangers.

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0: 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Bad first connection, never was sexual.
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2: 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Wah.

When life gets rough, how can I complain? 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

0: Limitless. Aye, Westside, I got something exclusive. Big up Gotti 38. I've been playing Gotti 38 before as well. He sent me something exclusive that's not even out yet. And on top of that, Levi just walked into the building as well. So you know what time it is. Big up my G Levi inside.
1: Steve. You're now locked in with Ready Famous at Westside, bringing you nothing but real vibes. Wow.
0: Westside, this is exclusive, unreleased. Got it, got it. Big up Gotti 38.
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2: 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What is good, my G? Introduce yourself to Westside, my boy.
3: Yes, yes, yes. You done know, my brother, Ready Famous. Yes, it's Levi, L-E-V-I. Medea, man. I'm just vibing, you get me? I got the call from Ready Famous. I had to pull up, you get me?
2: Come on. Bro. What are you telling me, bro? How you feeling?
3: Oh, good, man. Blessed.
2: You just told me some good news as well off air, fam. So, yeah, congratulations is due once again, my brother.
3: Yes. No, Medea, bro. Listen, life, it just keeps, you know, the blessings keep rolling, man.
2: Come on, fam.
3: Grateful.
2: Come on, bro. So for the people that don't know, when did the journey start and what influenced you to get into music, my bro?
3: Really, I would say my mum was my first musical influence.
2: Okay.
3: She was in a gospel choir called London Community Gospel Choir, and she sang with everyone like Elton John and Whitney Houston and all of that. So growing up, I would see her do her thing, and then when I would say maybe like 2018, 2019, then I thought, you know what, let me pick up a pen and really do my thing. And then, yeah, it just started to happen like that.
2: And I know you've been outside for a minute, bro, because later on we're going to play a game. Obviously, I've done some. Do you remember when I said to you the other day, hey, bro, send me your YouTube?
3: Did you think,
2: how come you want my YouTube? Or did you just think?
3: I just thought, you know, T's and C's, you know what I'm saying, terms and conditions and that.
2: Okay, nah. It's deeper than that, family. So basically, the game we play later on, we're going to go, I've done a, like, dive into the music, yeah? Good. To your old school music.
3: Wicked.
2: And we're going to go through some lyrics.
3: You're going to tell me, you know what I'm saying? Oh, that's crazy. Man on the spot. Let's go.
2: So we'll do that in a little bit. So yeah, your latest single, my brother, Saga, banger, by the way, fam.
3: I respect, my bro, respect.
2: How did it come about? Talk to me about it.
3: So I heard this producer called Local Joe on Instagram, and big up Local Joe. He was just making these beats with these R&B samples and flipping them and putting like vocals on top of it from Skepta to Wiley, etc. And I said, yo, listen, we need to work. He heard my music. He said, yeah, your music is sick. Let me sing you some beats.
2: Yeah.
3: That was one of the first rhythms that I recorded to, man.
2: Yeah.
3: Sweet, innit?
2: Proper, bro. And you know what's mad, yeah? Obviously, like I said, I was doing some research, fam.
3: Mm-hmm.
2: Is it Best Taste?
3: Best Taste, yes. Bruv, Cali.
2: I forgot. What's my man's name in there?
3: I just call him Uncle man.
2: Uncle, yo, but bro, you know.
3: That's my G.
2: Bro, you know how long I haven't seen my man. If he sees me, he'll remember me. Bro, I always used to go Caledonian.
3: Man.
2: I always used to go there to get food, bro.
3: Yes, big up Uncle, man.
2: Big up Uncle every single day. Yeah, family, man. It's been a minute since I'm due to go back down there still. I need to, fam.
3: Bro, that's family, you know.
2: Yeah, they've been there for years, bro.
3: Bro, for time, like, because obviously you got to support the local
2: 100.
3: Black businesses and that, do you know what I'm saying? So I always used to pull up and, you get me, get my Aki.
2: Yeah,
3: bro.
2: I see Unks in the video, I'm saying, yo, Unks in the video, you know? So my brother, any plans this year for a project?
3: Bangers on bangers.
2: Mm-hmm.
3: That's the motive. I got a couple crazy riddims with some big artists in the tuck, and you know what I mean?
2: Yeah.
3: Less said, the better. You know them ones there. When it pulls up, you're going to get the exclusive. Them ones there.
2: You heard it first.
3: Right. But other than that, I'm going to just keep running these big tunes, man, like I gave you last time with Saga. Do you get what I'm saying? We're loaded. And end of the year, you might get a project, might not, but you're going to get a lot of tunes.
2: Right now, it's a single.
3: You're going to get tunes.
2: Tune after tune. All right, cool. What would you say your dream collaboration is and why? It could be anyone, like, that's with us, that's not with us.
3: All right, cool. All right, it would have to be Tupac.
2: Jeez.
3: And D'Angelo.
2: Okay.
3: Yeah.
2: That's cold, you know.
3: Yeah.
2: That's two cold collaborations still.
3: Yeah. Them two. Yeah, man. Because, they got too much versatility and a lot of depth in their music and their message. Like, you could imagine Tupac and D'Angelo making an album. That would be ridiculous.
2: As you said, them two collaborations, I just thought, imagine even them two as well, like, together on a tune, yeah.
3: Crazy. So
2: that would be mad still.
3: Yeah, that's me, you know.
2: That's two good artists that you chose there still.
3: Mm-hmm.
2: I won't lie to you. What advice would you give to any younger artist that's coming up right now in this game?
3: I would say be yourself, man. I like what the new crop of artists, MCs, whatever you want to call it. I like what they're doing.
2: Yeah.
3: I feel like a lot of what the artists and MCs before them were doing was like in response to America maybe not giving them the spotlight that they felt they deserved.
2: Yeah.
3: You know what I'm saying? Whereas I feel like this crop, they're just doing what they want to do and posting it on TikTok.
2: Yeah.
3: You know what I'm saying?
2: Short form content going crazy.
3: Right? So yeah. I would say just like, don't be afraid of what your mate says or what your next door neighbor says. Like, if you've got art and you feel it in your spirit, in your bones,
2: yeah,
3: then get that out there, man. Yeah.
2: Sick, sick, sick. And apart from yourself, bro, is there any artist that I should be looking out for?
3: I would say look out for my boy Critics.
2: Okay.
3: I would say there's a few, man. Boy, Critics, Afronaut Zoo, there's too many to name, man. There's too many to name, but big up my people them. Do you know them ones there? That are just putting their music out. Baller, that's my cousin.
2: Okay.
3: Yeah, yeah. Big up Baller. He's doing his thing out in Hemel Hempstead.
2: Sick.
3: Yeah, man. There's a few MCs that I mess with, like, that I got their number.
2: I need you to put me on, bro, because you know here, this is what I do, fam. Obviously, mm-hmm. you know man differently.
3: Mm-hmm.
2: And yeah, fam, it's like man's always looking for artists to put on.
3: Right.
2: You know what I'm trying to say?
3: Right.
2: So yeah, off the talker phones and these things.
3: Yeah, I got you.
2: Yeah, I got you.
3: 100%.
2: Say nothing, my brother. Music. Come on, bro. We're gonna play two games, yeah?
3: Mm-hmm.
2: Before we do that though, we have to play Saga, innit?
3: Yeah, let's go.
2: It's
3: man.
2: Only right. But I'm not going to introduce it. I'm going to let you do it, my boy.
3: All right, cool.
2: Talk to them.
3: Yes. You're done already. It's Levi. This one here, this one is called Saga.
0: Yeah.
4: Calm.

0: But they want war like me, move to a sword like me.
1: Ready, famous.

0: friends will peel ya. You went outside, you was watching Matilda. Give me the gold, platinum and silver. Fling on my short tin boots and skill ya. You know one walk of the war, man, Florence Nightingale can't heal ya. Hello, hello. Danger.
1: Danger! Hey, that one there, cold, you know, my brother.
0: Hey, love, my bro. Come on, man.
1: Levi is in the building. What are you saying, my brother? You're going to give them a little freestyle a little bit later on?
0: Yeah, man, of course, man. I've got to feed the streets.
1: Okay, of course. Mm-hmm. Have to, my brother. Mm-hmm. All right, cool. Like I said earlier, we got a game, bro.
0: Yeah.
1: Before we get into that, we're gonna do like a little warm-up thing.
0: Okay, okay.
1: Yeah, so we don't want to just... Because the game is not a joke, bro.
0: All right.
1: I hope prepared. I hope you got decent memory as well, bro.
0: I'm not ready, man.
1: And you're honest, though.
0: I'm going to try a thing.
1: Bet people come on like, yeah, no, come on, bro, my lyrics. Like, come on. It gets like that, bro.
0: I got too many lyrics.
1: That's the problem. Because when I was going through the catalogue, I'm saying, it's a madness. It's a madness. All right, cool. Still or sparkling water?
0: Oh wow. Oh man, that's a good question. Still but big up sparkling.
1: Man said still but big up sparkling same time. Yeah. Alright, cool. Early mornings or late nights?
0: Late nights.
1: Yeah, I feel that. One word that describes your current mood.
0: Grateful.
1: Jeez. What's your favorite song right now?
0: Saga by Levi.
1: Bap. If you weren't an artist, what would you be doing?
0: Football.
1: Jeez. Okay. Just like that. That was too easy for you, bro. All right, cool. We're all warmed up now.
0: All right, cool.
1: Warmed up. We're ready now.
0: We're there.
1: All right, cool. So this game, I'm going to say a line or two from one of your songs, yeah?
0: Yeah.
1: Any song, bro. Yeah. Could be old, it could be new.
0: Run it.
1: Okay. I wasn't going to ask you if you're up for the challenge, but I said run it.
0: Yeah.
1: Man didn't even like, there was no hesitations. Man didn't even wait for me to finish. Man said, yeah, nah, ready, run it.
0: Gas.
1: All right, cool. Also, there's a part I need to add. You got 30 seconds.
0: Okay.
1: 30 seconds from when I start saying the lyrics.
0: Okay.
1: You ready?
0: Okay.
1: First one goes like this. I booked me a quick flight to the Maldives. Then it's the West Indies.
0: Maldives, then it's the West Indies. It's the other salmon I eat. Baby.
1: Jeez.
0: That is...
1: 15 seconds.
0: The freestyle.
1: You got a part of it.
0: I know the song, but I don't remember the name. That's crazy. It brought me back to the West Indies.
1: Four seconds.
0: Yeah, I forgot.
1: It's gone. Unfortunately. Okay, so that was 50s freestyle.
0: 50s, there you go.
1: 50s freestyle.
0: Aye. That was a fun one.
1: Yeah, I thought when you started repeating, I said, okay, he's gonna get this one. I thought you had
0: name,
1: it still.
0: It's the name.
1: I know. You know the lyrics.
0: Yeah.
1: But it's like the name of the song. Alright, cool. Alright, cool. It's all good.
0: Yeah, let's go.
1: All good. We're gonna run up the next one and see if you get it. Obviously, that one is calm. You can redeem yourself on the next one.
0: Yeah, man.
1: You ready?
0: I'm down, bro. Let's go.
1: Alright, let's do it. She said it's been a long time. I told her it's better than the wrong time.
0: Ooh. On the ball ride, sipping Louis 13 when the call's time. Second to none.
1: Oh, jeez. I got yeah, you got it right, bro. Second to none. Big tune, by the way.
0: Love, bro. Don't compare me to nobody, I'm second to none.
1: Yeah.
0: They were talking to them to the come.
1: Alright, cool, you got that one. So that's one out of three. There's one more.
0: Alright.
1: So you still have a chance to get two out of three.
0: Okay. That's yeah, that's alright.
1: That's alright. You ready for the last one?
0: Yeah.
1: Alright, last one. I saw the vision, I started small, I wasn't embarrassed.
0: Ooh! The name, how can I forget? I saw the vision. A big fish can still get caught if it's chasing maggots.
1: Hey.
0: Oh!
1: 13 seconds.
0: What was the name of that freestyle? I forgot the name of it.
1: I'm gonna give you a clue. Something to safety.
0: Swim to safety freestyle.
1: I basically gave you that one.
0: Jeez, so. Thank you. I'll take that. 2 points.
1: Yeah, 2 points. Okay, cool. I'm not going to lie to you. You deserve that. I'm not going to lie, you deserve this though.
0: Mm-hmm.
1: Because I could see, even with the first one, I could see you knew it, mm-hmm. but it was like, Because sometimes man will just be like, you can see a man actually don't even know the lyric. Like, he's forgot the lyric.
2: That's crazy.
1: So the fact that you were you're singing along to the lyrics, but it's just, yeah. Nah, it just wasn't cool with him.
2: My lyrics, they mean a lot to me still.
1: Nah, I can tell, bro.
2: Yeah.
1: You want to get into this freestyle?
2: Yeah, let's do it, man.
1: You got something to say to them?
2: Yeah, let's do it, man.
1: I'm going to give you something, I'm going to give you something very special, fam.
2: All right, let's go.
1: I'm going to give you a special instrumental, bro. Mm-hmm. Big up my brother Toddler T every single time. Steve's Factory Business. Levi in the building. We telling them, my brother, you ready?
2: Comfortable.
1: Let's go. Keep it PG, my brother.
2: I'll try it, too. Quick tin, yo. Yo, you gotta break the mold when stacking your bread so it don't get moldy. That's food for thought, don't let it get cold. I turn a slice to a loaf, I reside on my own. Business calls on my phone, if it ain't business then I ain't involved. I made mistakes on a yellow brick road, but rock bottom is where you find gold. I reminisced and I look to the future, right? I sit

black man can't fall again. 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They ain't got no source, so they wanna use mine. I've been grinding a very long time. I know the language and I see the signs. I'm trying to get more revenue clean. 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I went uni, it went for... But I could have been a doctor for the fiends. Blessed with a gift, got my nephew the new Arsenal kit. Project Saka started quick. Too much man love talking. You get a box and a lip, I've been a lyrical genius from when I was Christian.

0: Hey, with Dale, man.
1: Hey.
0: With Dale, man.
1: Yeah, you was getting crazy.
0: With Dale, man. We're comfortable, man.
1: Levi.
0: Listen.
1: Didn't come to play no games, my brother.
0: Nah, man. We're here, man. We're here. We're healthy. You know what I'm saying? We got Ready Famous. That's my broski. Trust me. I'm gonna go again. Yo, you gotta break the mold when stacking your bread so it don't get moldy. That's food for thought, don't let it get cold. I turn a slice to a loaf, I reside on my own. Business calls on my phone, if it ain't business then I ain't involved. I made mistakes on a yellow brick road, but rock bottom is where you find gold. I reminisced and I look to the

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Respect your energy and time. They ain't got no source, so they wanna use mine. I've been grinding a very long time. I know the language and I see the signs. I'm trying to get more revenue clean. Spotify ain't my only stream. I went uni, it weren't for medicine, but I could have been a doctor for the fiend.

0: just a sign of the times.
1: Man like Levi in the building.
2: Yeah.
1: Aye, broski, I just clocked something as well. Obviously, I'm not like the biggest football person, mm-hmm. but I just noticed something you said.
2: Yeah.
1: So I know your team is Arsenal.
2: Yes.
1: Okay, okay.
2: Yes.
1: How you feeling about Arsenal then, my boy?
2: I'm feeling good still. I'm feeling good still.
1: What are you saying, the double?
2: Hey, quiet is kept. The double is pending. Okay. Let's just get real.
1: Yeah. Let's.
2: You know, in a volcano and then it just bam.
1: We don't need to say, you know what I'm saying? We'll speak on it when it, you know what I'm trying to say? Because I feel it, my boy. Trust me. Like, I'm not the biggest football like person, but I've been seeing the games and I'm like, yeah.
2: It's crazy. One quick thing I'll say about that, it's crazy because we last won the league 22 years ago.
1: Crazy.
2: Yeah. So I've got family members that have passed away. Yeah. I've got family members that are born in that time that we haven't done that.
1: Mm-hmm.
2: So me growing up in Islington, you understand, is if we do win it, which I do think we will, it's going to be something that's crazy like we've never seen before.
1: I believe so as well.
2: I'm grateful.
1: I believe so. My brother Levi, is there anything you want to tell Westside before you get out of the building,
2: hey,
1: my boy?
2: Listen, Ready Famous, he's the best DJ.
1: Tell them.
2: Yeah, in the country right now.
1: See it there?
2: Yeah, pre's TikToks. Do you know them ones there? Pre the lives, because he's putting in the work.
1: Come on, my brother.
2: You get me? Yeah, same with me.
1: Yep.
2: I'm the best artist in the country.
1: 100.
2: The best rapper, 100%.
1: Yeah? Down.
2: So check out man Spotify, Levi, you get me, yeah? On all platforms, Levi the artist. I just gave a banger to Ready Famous.
1: Come on.
2: I got another one that I'm going to run him the exclusive
1: Come
2: for.
1: Come on.
2: At the end of the month, it's just a mad thing. You get me grateful.
1: Come on. My brother Levi, thank you so much, my boy.
2: I love.
1: And we're going to catch up differently, man. You know the thing. Cha.
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4: Hey, are you, man? Are you wrong from Fed? Touch my watch. Why you want it? Yo, not your man. Mm-hmm. Yo, pan up the right and left, I don't know. When he asked in the interview room, I don't know. How many girl in the room, I don't know. Is that

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2: Come on, jump up, let them up, fall and up, flop them wing. 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
3: Big up to one of my dancehall crew, it's that time!
2: Fed up.
4: Bossy, we bossy, we bossy, we bossy. Me know if you hold me on, me no play about it.
2: Jump up like I'm falling, I'm flopping with. Come on, fall
3: the boy Massacre. 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
2: Fed up.

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1: Big up to my G Dollar every single time. Broski has sent the Enemy remix. He's telling me, bro, I've got so many versions. This one is the Sing J. The Sing J version. Big up, Dollar, you know, $1. Remix.

as we get you ready for your Saturday night. 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

0: it just a pretty.
1: Vibes Cartel. This one is called The Comet. Vibe of the Way is on the way. Vibe of the Way, Vibe of the Week.

Big up my G, Levi, for passing through as well, man. If you missed that interview, go and listen back. It's that time, one to go. Closing the show. Now, very important, man. I heard this song. I hit up my PA, big up Jess. I hit up Jess, I said, yo, we need to reach out, man. Big up Renea every single time. This one is called Broken System, yeah? And she's saying some things in this, so listen very, very closely. Closing the show. Take this in. Big up Renea.

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1: Welcome in week 10. It's yours truly, Jammin' Jay, the West Side, baby. And yes, from the U.S. to the U.K., yours truly, Jammin' Jay, holding it down. And we get

Spread it, you know what I'm saying? You know, yeah. Yeah, me like a, you know what I'm saying?

0: Come back and we're getting some more jams for you. So don't touch that dial. Keep it right here the way you got it. From the US to the UK with yours truly, Jammin' Jay, in the mix with some of the hottest songs around the country, around the world.
1: Westside. 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

Y'all goofy look so dumb every time y'all celebrate fake news. 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I still win.

0: shows, man. Just keep coming, keep coming, keep coming. And we got more on the way for you. So don't go nowhere. Keep it right here the way you got it. And it's yours truly, Jammin' Jay. In the mix.
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0: 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Let's go.
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1: They do.
0: Hellcat, this a SRT. Pull up G-Wag 6'3. Make a 55 day T. He want a menage with a new body. Man, you can't f with me. Cause I came from the bottom, from the fence to the chatter, bro.
1: Yeah.
0: Ain't saying a thing, period.
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0: coast to coast, club to club. 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King of the mix. King of the mix.
1: Yeah.

like you vaping. Pop it like some fireworks, I'm a pop star like I'm Katie. Superman, no saving. Simon says you should pay me. Twerking on a private jet, he took us all.

0: From the U.S. to the U.K., week number 10, Jam and Jay inside the radio. I'm carrying the jams for you, mixing it all up for you, just like the way you never heard it before. And I like doing that. We'll come back, get us some more jams coming up next.
1: West Side. West London, your summer starts here. Hanwell Carnival is

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Crank it up one time. Westside.

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Got my stripes like a bumblebee. 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I'm hitting my shoulder lean. Damn, I'm putting you on. Big Leo, I'm song for song. This so fat. I'm going thong for thong. I'm a dog, kids too. We going

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Mine, everywhere I'm working hard. Maybach and G-Wagon truck. Got M&M's in my garage. Quick to crank up on the you. Better not get me started. Locked in with the gangsters and players. My foes gon' keep it solid. Everything I got on new, it look like I got renovated. I'm cocky, when I was just humble, they didn't appreciate it. Young, wealthy, and wretched, I'm the hood motivation. On top of the world now, they tried to underestimate me. Get them glow, them fraudulent, you know you the truth. Get them glow, stop overthinking, these can't f*** with you. Get them glow, standing on business in these Chanel shoes. 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

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Yeah, glow. Keep running circles around these snails. Yeah, glow. And my pumping up

0: And I'm telling you, what fun I be having, man, from the U.S. to the U.K. Want to say what's up to everybody in London, everybody all around the world. I appreciate you. West Side Radio, we appreciate you. And all the listeners, we appreciate you too, especially. More of your favorite jams always on the way when Jammin' J's on the radio. But this is going to do it for me. Week number 10 in the raps, U.S. to the U.K.
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